0: There's players too. Well, music workday, Star Mackay and the Wit Sundays, that's Coy Leray. Not a bad day around Mackay and the Wit Sundays. Chance of a shower around a little bit later on. Tomorrow morning, Brekkie Show, $1,800 matchy match word association after 7 o'clock. And well done, Kylie. Picked up a grand this morning, with Star's Instagram. Well done, Kylie. She'll be celebrating at the Homebrew Shop on Shakespeare Street today. Another chance at 1,000 tomorrow morning after 8 here on Star.
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0: Star 101.9 Ramakai in the Whitsundays. Ellie Beach, Cannonvale, you've got us on 90.7. 11 o'clock news, sport, weather update on the way for you shortly. Coming up in the next 20 minutes, Olivia Dean, Baby Steps. Nikki, your sunroof, there's a way to drive around through the day. And an 80s throwback as well, Rick Springfield. Heaps of variety on the way in the next 20 minutes. Star Mackay and the Whitsundays.
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10: Hi, I'm Harrison Preeb. The federal opposition leader insists critical industries won't be starved of foreign workers under its sweeping migration cuts. Net overseas migration would fall to 100,000 a year for 2 years before gradually rising. Angus Taylor says it's about regaining control of the system.
11: We are building an economy on 3 million guest workers. That's frightening for Australians. Australians are not happy with this because it's the wrong model and it's exploded under Labor. They've lost control of our borders.
10: The tax office doubling down on its credit card ban for tax payments. Business leaders were left disappointed after a meeting with the ATO yesterday, with the tax office insisting its decision is final. The move to come into effect from November 30. It's back to court today for former reality TV personality Sam Wood following his weekend arrest in Noosa on domestic violence allegations. The 46-year-old remains in custody after being denied bail. Around half of all Aussies have reported poor mental health in the past year. The En Bleu linking the spike to the cost of living crunch as well as financial stress. CEO Georgie Harmon has told the ABC there is a positive trend.
12: Is that people are starting to seek support earlier. And that's something that Beyond Blue's been working on very, very hard in the last few years. Let's not wait until people reach crisis.
10: And briefly, an increasing amount of children are showing up to their doctor with burns or injuries from low-quality toys. That's according to the Royal Australian College of GPs.
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10: Star Sport. Suspended Swan Nick Blakey is in Melbourne today to meet with rival AFL clubs as he looks to leave Sydney. Suns coach Damien Hardwick has flown down to meet with the defender. Geelong, Saints, Essendon and North Melbourne have also expressed interest. And Nick Maddison is in contention for a remarkable test appearance against South Africa in Durban. The 34-year-old hasn't played a first-class match since last March after undergoing chemo for testicular cancer, but could replace injured all-rounder Cam Green.
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15: There is a chance of a shower and a thunderstorm around today. I think it's unlikely, and if there is any, probably south of Mackay, maybe even south of Serena. Let's hope there's a sprinkle around the region, though. Airlie 27, Mackay 28, Proserpine Valley 29, around the Highlands and Coalfields 32. Tomorrow, Saturday, chance of a shower and a thunderstorm.
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0: Rick Springfield, Star Mackay in the Wit Sundays. Heaps of variety with our throwbacks. BMACQ Rescue got their Family Fun Day coming up this weekend. They're doing it on Sunday. Kids are $10. 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Now, it's going to be on at the Mackay Showgrounds. Hopefully, there's no emergency call-out, and the CQ Rescue helicopter should be there for all the kids to have a bit of a look through and around, which is always a good bit of a fundraising day for BMACQ Rescue. 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
0: Hey, it's Scotty here. We've been talking about the return of the Electric Horseman, this Facebook social media account that popped up in the last couple of days. 23 minutes ago, Powderfinger's account became active. Time keeps the ledger. Everything, every rehearsal, kilometre, flight, soundtrack, stage, encore, album, and it goes on. 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I think the reunion's on. It just depends where the concerts are. How many? When do we wait? When are tickets available? Jump on the Powderfinger Facebook page. We'll play some Powderfinger before we get to midday. Here at Star, Daft Punk, Get Lucky.

Mackay and the Whit Sunday's best music variety on Star. Thanks to Mackay Golf Club. Tee off, sit back and celebrate. They've got your end of year party covered. On a

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0: in it, you're singing along to Pink. Next, you're winding back with Bryan Adams. And then Bruno Mars turns up.
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0: Star McKinder with Sundays. Well, about 45 minutes ago, Powderfinger's Facebook page became active. Brilliant stuff. The reunion or whatever it is, it's definitely on. It's definitely Powderfinger. They've started reposting the squealdy numbers and stuff and all that kind of gear. So if you jump on Powderfinger's Facebook page, that'll link you through to The Ledger, whatever that is, The Ledger, Powderfinger, and a chance to join their official Powderfinger fan club. Might do that and see what kind of a message you get back. Can't wait to see what it's all going to be about. News in a minute then. Dylan's with you after midday with our throwback lunch. Duran Duran coming up. Crash Test Dummies as well. And Justin Timberlake. All after 12 here on Star.
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7: Hey there, I'm Brooke Seychell. The Coalition claims Labor's credit card surcharge reforms have backfired on small business. The tax office will stop accepting credit card payments after November 30 rather than absorb the processing fees. National Senator Bridget McKenzie has told Nine the government must step in.
8: Prime Minister promised that removing the surcharge would make coffees go down. Somehow Evanesco, Surchargio, Disappearo. Guess what? It doesn't disappear. Businesses are being expected to absorb it.
7: Former Bachelor star and fitness influencer Sam Wood will face court in Maroochydore today after being charged with domestic violence offences. The 46-year-old has been in custody since his arrest in Noosa on Saturday night. One Nation claims its immigration reset will save renters more than $4,500 per year. But Domain Chief Economist Nicola Powell argues migration is not the only factor driving high rents.
9: So while lower migration might take some heat out of the rental market, particularly in our large capital cities, Sydney and Melbourne. For me, it really goes back to supply. We've been unable to meet the supply level needed, and we're still unable to do that today.
7: And the World Health Organization has warned against using surgery and weight loss drugs to tackle obesity in children. Healthy eating, physical activity and behavior change are still seen as the best ways for young people to manage their weight. The WHO says operations and medicines should only be considered for older children as a last resort.
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7: Sport. In sport, it looks like Rowan Marshall is headed to the Qataris. St Kilda and Geelong have reportedly reached an agreement that'll see Marshall join the Cats along with a 2028 third rounder, while the Saints get pick 14. And in the NRL, the Roosters have confirmed Spencer Leanu will leave the club immediately. The premiership-winning prop was contracted to the Roosters until the end of next season, but has been granted an early release. He's expected to sign with the Parramatta Eels. That's the latest in news and sport.
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11: For the remainder of your day, you've got a slight chance of a shower and also the chance of a thunderstorm during this afternoon and evening, getting up to a top of 27 degrees in Airlie Beach, 28 degrees in Mackay, 29 degrees in Proserpine and the Pioneer Valley, and around the mines, 32. Overnight, down to the high teens, and tomorrow you've got 27 on the coast and up to 34 inland. And across tomorrow and Saturday, you've got a slight chance of a shower and maybe a thunderstorm south of Mackay, and then Sunday a slight chance of a shower.
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0: on our TV in 1992, and that track was getting a good spin that year as well. Jeremy Jordan's The Right Kind of Love, wrapping up today's Throwback Lunch right here at Star. We've got another one happening for you tomorrow after midday, but happening next, more of Mackay and the Wit Sunday's best music with Sombers Back to Friends playing in just minutes right here at Star.
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0: We're Mackay and the With Sunday's Best Music. We're Stars. And we're going to throw it back and play the Chili Peppers inside the next 15. I've got the Joe Bros playing straight after we check in with the newsroom for everything you need to know. The Savo next, right here at Star.
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5: Hey there, I'm Brooke Seychelle. The federal government has dismissed suggestions its credit card surcharge ban has backfired. The tax office is doubling down on its decision to stop accepting credit card payments for tax bills from November 30. Senior Labor Minister Claire O'Neill defending the cost of living measure, but is urging the ATO to work with small business.
8: We have a simple principle, and that is that you should not be charged to use your own money. With regard to the reaction of the Australian Taxation Office, the government does have some real concerns about what the ATO is proposing to do here. You know, small businesses across the country really struggle to manage their cash flow.
5: On Nine there. Prominent Indigenous elder Mick Mundane has been arrested over an historical sexual assault allegation. A police strike force was set up in December to investigate claims the Aboriginal Housing Company CEO assaulted a 15-year-old girl in Redfern in 1986. The brother of late boxer Tony Mundane is being interviewed by police, but no charges have been laid. Overseas, at least 24 people have been killed in the latest wave of Russian airstrikes across Ukraine. An apartment block east of Kyiv was hit, with rescue teams pulling bodies from the rubble. Around 50 people, including a child, managed to escape. And a code war has erupted, with New Zealand Rugby demanding the NRL change the name of the PNG Chiefs. Legal action has been launched, with claims the league's 19th team risks significant confusion and damage to the long-standing Super Rugby Chiefs brand.
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5: Sport. In sport, Hawthorn's Aiden Schubert is reportedly eyeing a move to the Gold Coast, with the youngster set to make a call today on whether he'll request a trade. The 18-year-old was shown the Suns facilities and had a meeting with coach Damien Hardwick earlier this week. And in the NRL, the Raiders are willing to add a fourth year to Hudson Young's contract, despite the 28-year-old likely to head to the open market on November 1. Canberra has offered Young a three-year extension worth $1.1 million a season, but say they'll consider a fourth year if it means he stays at the club. That's the latest in news and sport.
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0: You've got a slight chance of a shower and also the chance of a thunderstorm during this afternoon and evening, getting down to the high teens overnight. And tomorrow you've got a top of 27 on the coast and up to 34 inland, where there's also a slight chance of a shower and maybe a thunderstorm south of Mackay. And that's also going to continue into the weekend as well.
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0: Weekend with Sunday's Best Music. Dylan here, and how about we go from that latest track from Noah Kahan, The Great Divide, to this huge throwback from Jamiroquai. Their 2002 hit Love Philosophy plays for you in just minutes. Now that's what I'm calling variety. What other station in town does that apart from us here at Star?
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0: You're on Star, we're doing Mackay and the Wit, Sunday's Best Music, and it all continues for you after 2. For 15, we'll throw it back and play you Evanescence. Straight after we check in with the newsroom for the very latest, we'll push play on this one from Oliver Tree and Robin Schultz. It's called Miss You, right here at Star.
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0: 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Variety is the songs you grew up with to the songs you love right now. 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
11: Hey there, I'm Brooke Seychelle. The opposition leader is accusing the federal government of being all over the shop after the tax office banned the use of credit cards to pay tax. It comes after the housing minister told Nine Labor has concerns over the ATO's decision, while the assistant minister claimed the government backed the ATO. Angus Taylor is calling for the ban to be reversed.
12: You know why they're doing it? Because they don't want to pay the surcharge. And yet, in the last couple of days, they've said to small businesses, you've got to absorb the surcharges. The hypocrisy of this government knows no bounds.
11: on the ABC there. As authorities continue to investigate the man accused of trying to hijack a Fly Dubai flight to Israel, the Nine papers have been scraping the social media posts of the plane's co-pilot. They show him describing his time at Melbourne's RMIT University as the golden years of his religious commitment. To South Australia, where the youngest killer in the infamous Snowtown murders has been seen walking out of Adelaide's pre-release centre weeks after his parole was confirmed. 46-year-old James Vlasakis will live at the centre for 12 months after serving a life sentence for his role in the Bodies in the Barrel murders in the 90s. And a footy fan has been charged after allegedly throwing a plate of nachos at a woman and child during an AFL prelim final at the MCG. The 34-year-old man has been charged with two counts of aggravated assault and one count of throw missile.
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11: Star Sport. In sport, Saints ruckman Rowan Marshall has finally got his wish, traded to the Cats. St Kilda gets pick 14 in this year's draft and will send Geelong back a 2028 third round pick. To rugby union, where Joseph Akuso-Suali will be kept on the wing when the Wallabies take on the All Blacks for the Bledisloe Cup this weekend. There's only one change to the Aussie side, with Isaac Henry named in the centres. Eden Park in Auckland will host the match on Saturday. And in tennis, the women's quarterfinal action takes place tonight at the China Open. That's the latest in news and sport.
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16: You've got a slight chance of a shower and also the chance of a thunderstorm during this afternoon and evening, getting down to the high teens overnight. And tomorrow you've got a top of 27 on the coast and up to 34 inland, where there's also a slight chance of a shower and maybe a thunderstorm south of Mackay. And that's also going to continue into the weekend as well.
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0: for your Thursday afternoon. And can you believe it? Storm season is fast approaching. That's right. We're getting into that time of the year again. And we want you to be prepared for storm season. So there's actually a Be Prepared Day going down this coming Saturday, where basically it's an emergency services field day. It's happening at Coral Sea Marina in the Whitsundays from 9 till 12 this coming Saturday. So come along and speak to the Whitsundays Regional Council and their disaster management team and find out how you can get ready for the upcoming storm season. Definitely worth checking that one out on Saturday from 9. On the way next, though, I'm going to push play on Loud Luxury and Brendo teaming up together for Body right here at Star.
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0: playing you Mackay and the Whit Sunday's best music. This is Star. And this is the Game of Love reimagined, this time done by both Michelle Branch and the New Radicals. So good. You're going to hear it in full inside the next 15. And you'll hear Madison Avenue's Don't Call Me Baby straight after we check in with the newsroom for the very latest. And just a tick, right here at Star.
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9: Hey there, I'm Brooke Seychelle. The Coalition claims Labor's credit card surcharge reforms have backfired on small business. The tax office will stop accepting credit card payments after November 30 rather than absorb the processing fees. National Senator Bridget McKenzie has told Nine the government must step in.
10: Prime Minister promised that removing the surcharge would make coffees go down. Somehow Evanesco, Surchargio, Disappearo. Guess what? It doesn't disappear. Businesses are being expected to absorb it.
9: Meantime, mortgage holders are being warned another rate hike is plausible, but far from certain. The prediction comes from leading economist and former Reserve Bank board member Professor Ian Harper. He's told the ABC the essence of the inflation problem is that demand is running ahead of supply.
11: If we make the market more competitive and more responsive, the likelihood is that productivity would pick up, and that makes it easier to achieve inflation.
9: Prominent Indigenous elder Mick Mundine has been charged over an alleged historical sexual assault. Police began investigating claims last December that the Aboriginal Housing Company CEO assaulted a 15-year-old girl in Sydney in 1986. The 79-year-old brother of late boxer Tony Mundine has been charged with sexual assault and indecency and sexual assault of a person under 16. And Kmart is pulling the camera-equipped smart glasses from shelves as the feds look into privacy concerns with the software. Australia's Information Commissioner is requesting details on how the camera records and where the data's stored.
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9: Star Sport. In sport, Hawthorn youngster Aiden Schubert could soon call the glitter strip home, the 18-year-old requesting a trade to the Suns. The forward had only signed a two-year extension with the Hawks back in June, but is keen to head north after touring the Gold Coast facilities and meeting with coach Damien Hardwick this week. And in the supercars, Kai Allen has posted the fastest time in the opening practice session for this weekend's Bathurst 1000. Jaden Ojeda was second quickest with David Reynolds third. That's the latest in news and sport. Fishy with an eye,
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1: You've got a slight chance of a shower and also the chance of a thunderstorm during this afternoon and evening, getting down to the high teens overnight. And tomorrow you've got a top of 27 on the coast and up to 34 inland, where there's also a slight chance of a shower and maybe a thunderstorm south of Mackay. And that's also going to continue into the weekend as well.
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0: Mackay and the Wet Sundays Best Music. This is Star. You've got Dylan hanging out with you for your Thursday afternoon. You're probably hanging out in the car right now doing the school pickup. And I've got something you can do with the kids over the weekend. That's right, the weekend's nearly here again. Gotta love a short week. On Sunday, you've got the CQ Rescue Family Day. It is happening between 9 and 1 at the Mackay Showgrounds. Kids are $10. 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And hopefully the chop is going to be there, but there's going to be a whole lot of fun across the entire day. So yeah, definitely check that out. The BMA CQ Rescue Family Fun Day happening this Sunday from 9 at the Mackay Showgrounds. On the way next, we'll throw it back to 2001 and play that huge hit from Coldplay from that year, Yellow, right here at Star.
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0: Keep it star for more of Mackay and the Whit Sunday's best music. It all continues for you after four with the Chili Peppers and their big throwback Under the Bridge. You'll hear it inside the next 15. And you'll hear Justin Bieber straight after we check him in the newsroom for everything you need to know this arvo next, right here at Star.
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0: 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Ruby the Red Throat Emperor, g'day.
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10: Hello, I'm Monique Crichton. The youngest of the Snowtown serial killers has been seen in the South Australian community briefly for the first time in decades. James Vlasakis filmed walking out of the Adelaide Pre-Release Centre earlier today. The 46-year-old is spending a year there after being granted parole following 26 years in prison. If you're visiting Sydney soon, you might notice heavily armed police. A new armed response command involving 250 officers on the beat with long-arm rifles will focus on so-called high-risk settings such as sports stadiums and places of worship in the wake of the Bondi terror attack.
11: The armed response command is not only about making sure the community is safe, it's also about making sure they feel safe. They will be a public presence and a deterrence to those that want to commit harm.
10: That's Police Chief Commissioner Mal Lanyon. Prominent New South Wales Indigenous elder Mick Mundine has been released on bail after being charged with historical child sexual assault offences. The 79-year-old was arrested this morning following an investigation into assaults against a then 15-year-old girl in Sydney in 1986. He's the brother of late boxer Tony Mundine and uncle of Anthony Mundine, and is back in court next week. And it looks like the Duchess of Sussex is getting back into the swing of things in London. Meghan Markle spotted dining with Malala Yousafzai at luxury hotel Claridge's in Mayfair. The pair joined forces back in 2020 to promote girls' education rights.
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10: 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And days after winning the NRL Grand Final with the Roosters, Spencer Lemieux has been granted early release from his contract in order to switch clubs. 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
14: You've got a slight chance of a shower and also the chance of a thunderstorm during this afternoon and evening, getting down to the high teens overnight. And tomorrow you've got a top of 27 on the coast and up to 34 inland, where there's also a slight chance of a shower and maybe a thunderstorm south of Mackay. And that's also going to continue into the weekend as well.
6: Here we go.
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0: 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The Star Car.
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0: Scotty and Kaylee for breakfast, weekday mornings live and local from 5 a.m. And it's also where you get the chance to score some cash money. And don't we need that in our life at the moment with the cost of living? Absolutely crazy. So the guys love giving locals the chance to win cash every single weekday morning. In fact, two chances. Your first chance is after 7 with Matchy Match, where if you match with the guys tomorrow morning, you could actually be scoring $1,800. Which is a crazy amount of money. So yeah, good luck with that. Then after 8, if you're good with your trivia, get amongst Instagram. We've got to get 5 questions right in 30 seconds and you score $1,000. A massive congratulations to Kylie this morning. She's actually going to chip in for a fishing drone for her husband with that cash that she won this morning. So yeah, for your chance to win some cash and also have a whole heap of local fun, tune in to the guys tomorrow morning from 5 right here at Star.
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0: It's your home of the best music. This is Star and Will and Woody. They're taking over next to drive you home across Mackay and the Wit Sundays with a whole stack of fun straight after we check in with the newsroom for the very latest. I'm out of here, though. See you bye. See ya.
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4: Hello, I'm Monique Crichton. Former reality TV star and fitness influencer Sam Wood will remain behind bars after today's bid for bail was rejected. The 46-year-old has appeared in a Queensland court via video link on domestic violence charges. He's been in custody since the weekend. His next appearance is scheduled for late next month. The federal government is under pressure to step in after the ATO's ban on credit card payments. From December, we'll no longer be able to use a credit card to pay tax bills, with the ATO saying it can't absorb the surcharges. The opposition and crossbencher David Pocock calling for a rethink. The South Australian government is a step closer to protecting the state's little penguins from bird flu. It's seeking Commonwealth approval for a vaccination program. It seems many of us are being cost conscious as we plan our next getaway. Skyscanner has found we're still looking at heading overseas in 2027, but Hamilton in New Zealand and Okinawa in Japan are considered the best value. The cost of flights having the biggest impact on where we land. And a rock star's old Lamborghini is up for sale. The 1998 Diablo was once owned by Sir Rod Stewart, but is now being sold by a former Geelong mayor. He has relocated to Thailand and is offloading everything he owns. The supercar is tipped to fetch up to $500,000.
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4: Star Sport. In sport, Bradman Best is among six new faces in the Kangaroos squad for the Rugby League World Cup. The Aussies will be aiming for a fourth straight World Cup victory when they face New Zealand next Thursday in Sydney. Nathan Cleary won't be part of it as he recovers from surgery, but Latrell Mitchell, Reece Walsh and James Tedesco are all set. And Ryan Burton's heading to the Giants as a development coach. The former Port Adelaide player spent seven seasons in the AFL. That's the latest in news and sport.
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8: You've got a slight chance of a shower and also the chance of a thunderstorm during this afternoon and evening, getting down to the high teens overnight. And tomorrow you've got a top of 27 on the coast and up to 34 inland, where there's also a slight chance of a shower and maybe a thunderstorm south of Mackay. And that's also going to continue into the weekend as well. Willie
9: 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It's Will and Woody driving you home. 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

0: Yes, good afternoon, everyone. It is Will and Woody. Hope you're having a wonderful drive home. Only 10 weeks of the show to go, Woods, so we're going to be jumping in the time machine a little bit later on, which will be lots of fun.
1: Yeah.
0: Recapping some of the best gear from the show over the last nearly a decade, guys. Can you hear it? It's also going to be coming up. We've got the Harry Styles tickets to give away for the person that gets the most cans.
2: And right up next, and I think I can say this now because this show is wrapping up in 10 weeks. In this particular occupation, we don't do much. It's 2 hours a day. Compared to the other jobs out there, like honestly.
0: Oh, compared to the jobs out there.
2: I get to catch up with my best mate, try and make him laugh for 2 hours, and then I go home and try to convince my wife that I've had a big day.
0: Yeah.
2: But I do want to know, because I think our jobs are quite simple, let's just get it going. How little do you do in your job?
0: Yeah.
2: And are you proud of it?
0: Do you think you do less than us?
2: Yeah, try and beat us.
0: Smallsy should kill.
2: He's got two shows, mate.
0: No. Sorry, I'm just bitter at Smallsy. He hasn't said anything about us leaving yet. He hasn't said anything on his show. No, he hasn't.
2: Wow.
0: He hasn't. We come off him.
2: Wow, that is a public
0: strafing. We talked back into him. I'd just love a nod from the big fella.
2: Does he have your number? Like, can he text
0: you?
2: No,
0: but he hasn't reached out to anyone. He could have said on the air. We've done cross promos with him. We should have had him on to start the show today. I would have had him on, but it would have been weird.
2: Wow.
0: Would have been weird.
2: Well, there you go.
0: Maybe we'll get him on tomorrow.
2: Just getting confirmed.
0: And then I'd just like to hear from him. Hey, boys, it's been lovely.
2: Yeah, and that'll mean a lot to you. That'll mean a lot to you coming from Smallsy.
0: Well, as soon
2: that'll
0: as
2: make everything okay if Smallsy reaches out.
0: Can we get Smallsy on?
3: You want us to organise Smallsy coming on to give you your well wishes?
0: Yeah.
3: Yeah, no worries.
0: that's it.
2: Perfect. That's a job for you. For you guys listening right now, how little do you do in your job and are you proud of it?
0: It's up next, Will and Woody.
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0: Will and Woody, double pass to Harry Styles. If you can guess the most Cairns in Ken, you hear it. That's right up next. Right now, though, Woods.
1: Pete Davidson has made a very bold claim. He has basically said that influencers don't do a lot, yet they make a lot of money from it. And this has it has really sparked a fire in a lot of influencers, Will. But here's what he said when he was talking to Variety.
2: Bad, and it makes me sad. Girls are just talking to themselves on there. Okay, come get ready with me. And I'm like, who the f*** are you? What do you do? Nothing. They make $40 million a year? What? And then I'm like, the world's broken.
1: That's what he said.
0: I'm just looking at the comment section on TikTok. Oh,
1: can you give me some?
0: Well, I'll read the top three comments.
1: Okay.
0: And you can guess who they're by. Mind you, he does the same thing just for a TV camera instead of a phone camera.
1: Ooh. Yeah.
0: Mind you, this man fumbled Ariana and Kim Kardashian, so I won't be listening to him.
1: Okay, yeah.
0: And he only has a problem with it because girls are winning.
1: Whoa, okay.
0: Yes. So they're obviously all from influencers. The other one that I think is really interesting hilarious. I clicked on those people's profiles and looked at them objectively. Yes. And they all have tens of millions of followers on TikTok.
1: And they influence.
0: Yes. They influence.
1: Yes.
0: The other side of the coin here, which I'm 100% on the chick side for, which is pretty funny, is men kick a ball and earn the same amount of money.
1: Yeah. We catch up for 2 hours a day and try and make each other laugh.
0: And we're on $40 million a year. Everyone knows that.
1: And we call it a job. And that's kind of what I want to talk about today. And I want you to be proud of this if you do engage with the show. You can remain anonymous if you don't want your boss hearing this, but how little do you do in your job? Like, be honest. You know you're sitting on a bit of a gold mine here. You've got a job. It requires very little effort. You make sweet coin. Let us know about it. Because just to defend the influencers one more time, Wilbur, I tried to influence once.
0: Mm-hmm.
1: I tried to do a video for Jack Daniels.
0: Mm.
1: So it was like a Father's Day thing. It was promoting a whiskey, obviously.
0: Yeah.
1: Right? So I genuinely tried to make a video for them.
0: Oh, yeah.
1: They, for multiple reasons over an email, rejected the video that I made for them. And they were like, please do not post this online.
0: Wow.
1: Right? Because I free poured the Jack Daniels. That was a problem. And then it also, without giving too much away, it ended with me giving my dad a back scratch. Like, my dad was topless and I was scratching his back, right? Somehow that's how the video became. And they were like, this is a quote from them, this is not making our product look desirable at all.
0: Fair enough.
1: I responded to them and I was like, can I just post the video? I don't expect any money. And they were like, please don't. So influencing, it's quite stressful. It's hard.
0: Oh, there's a bit to it. There's no doubt about that.
1: 100%.
0: And it's a very competitive market.
1: Oh, no doubt,
0: Yeah, you're swimming with the sharks.
1: Bloody oath you are. But I do want to know, what is a job out there?
0: It is. I wouldn't know where to start.
1: Oh, mate, 100%.
0: It's also a level of like just, I don't know. I just, that whole idea of just talking about me, I would find just really difficult with that level. I mean, I do it every day, but let's take some calls. So this is the least amount that you do in your job.
1: Yes.
0: The bare minimum.
1: Yeah. Maybe it's a previous job you had where you just did very, very little.
0: We'll take your calls up next. Well, hope you're having a great drive home. It's Will and Woody.
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0: Hey, it's Will and Woody. I hope you're having a wonderful drive home. Woodrow, we are talking before we give away these Harry Styles tickets. What is the least amount that you do in your job? What do you get away with doing the bare minimum with?
1: That's it. And I want you to be proud of that. Like if you are sitting on a job that requires zero effort,
0: yep,
1: and you are making a buck,
0: yep.
1: I mean, that's the secret to happiness for mine, Wilbur.
0: Hondo.
1: I mean, and look. I mean,
0: good for you.
1: You and me, we might be looking for jobs next year. We're interested. And I would love a job with zero effort.
0: Yeah.
1: I have been looking, and I don't know whether this is harsh. I haven't experienced this.
0: Yep.
1: But recently I've been looking at the Lollipop Man. Seems doable. Ooh, it just seems, I'm just throwing it out there.
0: Shots fired.
1: I'm just throwing it out there. It looks like something I could handle.
0: Shots fired. I think they've got a huge responsibility. Is that right?
1: I'm speaking with zero experience. I'm just saying from the outside in, I'm like, I think I could do that. It's only an hour. It's like an hour a day. It's just for the peak hour. It's just for the school pick up and drop off.
0: Yeah, but like, come on.
1: Go home for a long lunch. I'm just saying. Should be proud. I'm sure there's Lollipop men and women listening right now being like, bloody oath, mate. Join us. Join the guild.
0: Can you?
1: Join the Lollipop guild.
0: You're right. I think all the Lollipop positions would fill up very, I think they'd be rare as hen's teeth, those positions.
1: There's a waiting list. There's a waiting list for the Lollipop man.
0: Everyone knows. Waiting
1: for him or her to die. Like, yes, I can take the Lollipop. Maxi, you've actually called to dob somebody in about doing little
2: in
1: job.
2: Yeah, pretty much. Yeah, I have. It's actually my boss making the buck and not me.
1: Yeah, right. Okay, so go on.
2: Yeah, I'm the one working away, and it's been pretty much all day. I'm working whilst I'm talking to you boys right now.
0: Yeah.
2: And I'm looking at him, actually. He's giving me this little look that he does.
0: Yeah.
2: And, he's just been on TikTok the whole day, so I just wanted to dub him in and just, put it out there that sometimes it's the apprentices that do the work and not the boss.
0: Yeah.
1: I like that, mate. Do you want to full name and shame him? Go for it.
2: Exactly. Full name and shame? Yeah. Oh, I'll give his first name. It's Samuel, but apart from that.
1: What's your line of work? What's he watching you do right now, Max?
2: Electrical. I'm an electrician. So I'm in the end of my Sparky apprenticeship, and it's hard.
1: What a lazy bastard. Yeah, I can hear people laughing in the background. I love it, Maxi. Let's go to a anonymous caller here. So I like this. Obviously, you want to remain anonymous because you're worried that your boss is going to find out about this.
3: And my colleagues as well.
1: And you, okay, so this is your whole crew. What do you do and how little
3: well,
1: do you do?
3: The accusation in the workplace is that I don't connect with my my colleagues, that I haven't reached out after receiving some recent news. And am I guilty of it? Maybe. But maybe it's because I didn't know what to say. It doesn't make me a bad person.
0: Smallsy. Hello. Great to hear from you, mate. Mate, that's all you needed to say. We just wanted to hear from you. We just wanted. I would have liked a cut.
3: Well, see, it's happened to me in the past, and I didn't even get a chance to say goodbye. They just packed my box for me at one time, and I never had a chance to say goodbye. They just said they kicked you out. This is ruthless radio, right? It's killing season. But I didn't know what to say.
0: Oh, thanks.
3: Because
0: mate.
3: I feel like I could be the problem because it's all the wheels are falling off the wagon
0: since
3: I arrived.
0: You joined. It is true.
1: Just be honest, Smallsy. Are you taking over? Because it's always been a bit weird.
0: You flanked us ever since you started.
1: Did you say to the CEO, listen, I want Smallsy for 6 hours straight. It's what I want. Get rid of the boys.
3: Well, I went in for breakfast and they said no. And then I said, what about Will and Woody shift? And then they said no. It isn't me. But I didn't want you to think it was me. And then now we're having this awkward moment on the air.
0: I love this. This is really good. We're dangerously vulnerable and honest at the moment because we've got nothing to lose, mate. But you still have to mind your P's and Q's. So we've got you. Right where we want you. So are we going to continue till the end of the year in the Smallsy sandwich as we currently are?
3: I have not heard otherwise.
0: Okay.
3: Unless you've heard otherwise. Oh,
0: you sound nervous. You sound right, nervous. You're safe. You're safe. It's musical chairs, Smallsy. Boy, thanks for calling though, Smallsy, honestly.
3: No, I got to say, you two boys, I have had absolutely loved working right in between you, like a little Will and Woody sandwich. You made me feel so welcome. And then just, I still think I won. Can you hear it? I think you'd lied so I didn't break the record.
0: Yeah, you take it back.
3: Yeah.
0: Well, thanks,
3: man. That's just me. Yeah.
0: Well, mate, thank you. Thank you, mate. Yeah. We've had a lot of shows that we've spoken out of, and you're definitely the show that we've actually had on the show and had a connection with and had great fun on air with. It's been really awesome, man. So thank you so much, and all will be forgiven if you just give us the next Billie Eilish interview and we can move on.
3: Absolutely. And I hope wherever you land next, I hope that the show before you doesn't run late like I used to run late. So I do apologize for all the times I ran late.
0: Thanks for coming on, mate. Well, you guys can join Smallsy again, we hope, tonight. He'll be back.
3: Unless you know something I don't know.
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0: Will and Woody. Harry Styles ticket on Can You Hear It? Can you hear it? Can you hear it?
1: Can you hear it? Tickets. You get a double to Harry Styles.
0: I told you, I'm losing my powers. I'm fading. I'm melting like the Wicked Witch of the West. I'm not going to be able to converse by the end of the year. I'll be mute.
1: Doesn't matter.
0: I'll be rendered mute. I'm sure a lot of people would be very happy about that.
1: All right, let's go to Steve-O here, who wants those Harry Styles ticket. Mate, you're a big fan of Harry Styles?
2: I am. I can't help but listen to it when you've got a 16-year-old daughter in the house, mate.
1: Of course, Steve-O. All right, well, let's crack some cans for you. Remember, if you get the most cans out of everyone today, those tickets are yours. Here's your first can.
2: Beer.
1: Hello, Steve-O. He's on the board.
0: Good for you, Steve-O. Good for you.
1: Go straight for your second can here, Steve-O.
2: Soft drink.
1: Steve-O.
0: Steve-O, strong
1: start. Two cans down.
0: Strong start.
1: Does your vocation have anything to do with your ears?
2: No, not at all. Nah.
0: Does your vacation have anything to do with drinking?
2: No, but if you want me to guess the make of the drink, I can give that a go as well.
1: Wow. Okay. Well, here's can number three. First, go beer or soft drink, then tell us the make. Here we go.
2: Coke. Soft drink.
1: Incorrect. Incorrect. Incorrect. You got arrogant. You obviously got arrogant, Steve-O.
2: Yeah.
1: Hey, Steve-O, you've got two cans
0: so
1: though, mate.
0: Arrogant.
1: You got two cans. So hold the line because that might be enough to get you to Harry Styles with your 16-year-old daughter.
0: Good on you, Steve-O. Can I say, the official beer of Can You Hear It at the moment, not the very unofficial beer of Can You Hear It at the moment, given that we have to pay for them ourselves, is Coopers.
1: Yes.
0: And I was reading online the other day that Coopers is one of the very few actually Australian-owned beers.
1: Is that right?
0: Pretty much every other beer in Australia is owned by Kirin or Asahi.
1: There you go. A little fun fact. Go.
0: Coopers is still brewed in South Australia.
1: Look how patriotic we are.
0: How cool is that?
1: In the Australian beer in here.
0: Yeah.
1: All right, Natalie. It's the Australian beer, Coopers, or it's soft drink. You want to play?
3: Yes, please.
1: Got to beat two.
3: Dying to play.
1: What's that?
0: She said dying to play.
1: Oh, well. Get ready to die. Here's
3: soft drink.
1: Nice, Nat. Stay alive.
0: Good for you, Nat.
1: Stay alive.
0: Good for you,
3: Thank
0: Nat.
3: You.
1: All right. Can number two. Here it comes.
3: Soft drink.
1: Hello.
0: Natalie.
1: Poor Steve.
3: I'm so nervous.
1: So you're tied with Steve, which means Steve currently still has the tickets. Steve, how are you feeling over there?
2: Yeah, not too bad. Let's just end it now, yeah, and just wrap it up.
1: All right. Natalie, over to you. You're going for a third can to steal those tickets off Steve. You ready for it?
3: I think so, yep. Soft drink.
1: Unfortunately, it was a beer. I'm sorry, Natalie.
3: Oh, no.
1: I'm sorry.
3: You're kidding.
0: Kept her waiting.
1: I'm sorry.
0: And kept her waiting over Josh Fawaz of all the songs.
1: Had to sit through Fawaz.
0: He gave her the AI slot.
1: God. But that means for you, Steve-O, you still currently have the Harry Styles tickets.
2: Yeah, all right. That sounds good, mate. Good. All the best, Natalie. Well done.
1: See you later, Natalie.
0: See you later. Hit you on the way out. How about it? And Steve-O's got the tail up again. Hey, Steve.
2: Yeah.
0: You've still got to get through two more callers, mate.
2: Yeah, I know. Yeah.
0: Okay. Mate, I'm glad you know.
1: One of those callers is Brody. Hey, Brody.
4: How you going?
1: Good, mate. How much of a fan of Harry Styles are you?
4: Yeah, love Harry. I love Can You Hear It More.
1: Oh,
4: I was on a few months ago. I got six.
1: Oh, geez, cop that, Steve. Okay, well, here is can number one, Brody. Let's go.
4: Thank you. I'll say that's a beer.
1: Nice, Brody. Jeez. Seasoned player. Seasoned player. You only need two more to steal them off Steve. Let's go for can number two, bro.
4: I reckon a soft drink for that one.
1: Hello, Brody.
0: Wow, Brody. Hello, and here it is again, Brody. For Steve. My God. I feel like it's like this. At this situation is a little, it's like a tennis match. It's like we keep going advantage juice, advantage juice.
1: Yeah, it feels like that.
0: I was open around the corner. Topical. Yeah. Hello. Oh, hello. There it is. Still there it is. Thought he'd lost it. Thought he'd lost it.
1: Finger on the pulse. Okay, so the situation is this: if you get this right, Brody, you are stealing the Harry Styles tickets off Steve. I'm just curious to the producers outside. Did Brody hustle us? Did he lie about the fact that he'd played before?
5: I actually didn't ask.
1: That's just bad producing. I'm glad you've confessed and just put your hand up there.
0: Juice is on the way out too.
1: Okay. Brody, for can number three in the Harry Styles tickets. Here it is.
0: Whoa.
4: Oh, odd crack, I reckon a beer.
1: It was an odd crack.
0: It was an odd crack.
1: But it was a soft drink, softy, Brody.
0: Softy, Brody.
4: Oh, no.
0: Brody.
4: Oh, that's all right. Good on you, Steve.
0: Oh, wow. And again, don't let the door hit you on the way out.
1: So, Steve,
0: another one down.
1: Steve still has the Harry Styles tickets. We've got time for one more player. Any words you want to give Lisa, Steve, who is about to play?
2: Good luck, and leave your earplugs in, I guess.
0: Oh, Steve-O, there he goes again.
1: No! All right.
0: Steve-O like playing it on behalf of his daughter. Steve, every time we throw to you, I'm surprised at how high your voice is. You come in, it's a pitch just above what I thought it would be at. I'm getting a little bit of a shock every time we speak to you.
2: Oh, okay. You know, I'm a grown man.
1: So am I, Steve. I'm high too, mate. I'm high too. I like it. It's my point of difference. You and me both.
2: That, yeah?
1: No. I didn't hear that, but there's nothing wrong with it. Now, Lisa, you're playing to steal the tickets.
6: Hi, how you going?
1: We're good. Let's go into can one.
6: A beer.
1: Incorrect. Steve-O, you've got the tickets.
0: Steve-O!
1: You're a legend, Steve-O. Enjoy
0: Steve-O! Is that your daughter in the background?
2: Mate, that's Steve-O's daughter.
0: Steve-O's daughter. How old is she?
2: She's 16, mate, and she's ready to rock and
0: roll. Oh, can we say g'day? Hello, Steve's daughter.
6: Thank you so much.
1: No worries, Steve-O's daughter. Are you taking your dad or are you going to take a mate?
6: Take dad.
0: Love that.
2: I'm in the car.
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7: Hi, I'm Sally Pearson. Roosters NRLW star Isabel Kelly has been named to captain the Gillaroos for the upcoming Rugby League World Cup. Australia has named a 23-player squad, which includes three debutants. The Aussie cricket side has had their final hit out ahead of the one-day series against Bangladesh starting tomorrow in Brisbane. Tali McGrath will lead the Aussie side with Sophie Molyneux ruled out. Brisbane Lions AFLW star Courtney Hodder has revealed the reason behind her absence this season, the 26-year-old confirming she's expecting her first child in April.
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0: Will and Woody, hope you're having a great drive home. Hey, only 10 weeks of the show to go, guys. So we're going to jump in the time machine very shortly to celebrate some great stuff that we've had a lot of fun doing over the last 10 years. Also, I should mention the Harry Styles tickets will be back tomorrow. So make sure you guys are getting involved. Harry Styles, together live in Australia, playing six huge stadium shows starting November 2026, including fourth and final Melbourne show. Tickets and info at livenation.com.au. God, got all the admin out of the way. Let's do hot takes.
1: That's a spicy meatball.
2: I never know if my takes are hot. It's not necessarily
0: not.
2: My strength. No, occasionally I've had some hot ones, but they're rare.
0: No.
2: I think this is a hot take.
0: I don't think
2: take,
0: you've ever had a hot one.
2: No, I had a pretty hot one recently.
0: It'll lead off with hot, but then you always like temper it. You always have something that just like brings it back in slightly. A hot take is just like, just hit me between the eyes. Okay. Say something controversial. Okay.
2: Plastic toilet seats are better than ceramic.
0: Oh, God, mate.
1: That's a spicy meatball.
2: They are. I don't get as cold as a ceramic seat.
0: All right.
2: And I think they're also smoother.
0: I've got a good one for you.
3: They're also dirtier.
2: Why is it dirty? Why would plastic be dirtier than ceramic?
3: It just feels dirty. They're the ones that you kind of get in like at the public toilet at the park.
2: Yeah, that's
3: they
2: nice.
3: They feel a bit dirty.
0: I don't mind a plastic seat.
2: Yeah, thank you, Will. Thank you. Plastic, yeah, see, but it's controversial because most people prefer a ceramic because there's, for some reason.
0: Oh, sorry. I'm so sorry. I just heard because I just assumed you
2: would. I thought that because I was like, this is a pretty hot take. Like, this is worth the discussion. Because ceramic.
0: I'm so sorry.
2: No, it's fine.
0: I thought you were just saying status quo, which is what you often do. But you've flipped it on its head, mate.
2: I found recently because I had an early morning sit down on the toilet and I sat on ceramic and I realized that it's a cold shock.
0: It's
2: on
0: a
2: the,
0: cold
2: on the
0: shock.
2: Buttocks.
0: But plastic never myself, gets that cold.
2: And I also just think plastic, it kind of grooves to your butt.
0: I was going to say, you get a bit more grip, don't you? You get a bit more grip on the, yeah.
2: It kind of, it just moves. It's got a bit more give.
0: Yep.
2: Ceramic,
0: yep.
2: Very harsh.
0: Yep.
2: Very harsh.
0: I couldn't agree more with you.
2: Yeah, great. But Annalise, so you're saying always ceramic over plastic?
3: I would prefer a ceramic, yes. My house in, like where I live right now, has a plastic, which is okay, but my house where my mum and dad live is ceramic, and it is a little treat when I go home.
0: And Annalise's point of view counts for a lot here because she spends more time on the toilet than anyone I know. So
3: I don't.
2: Hey, it's a medical problem.
0: I should put that down.
2: It's a medical thing.
0: The other thing, I mean, it might just be a nostalgia.

0: nostalgic thing, but the plastic seats also remind me of like toilets on school camps, you know, where it was quite private and sheltered.
1: Yes. You know, you felt safe in there.
0: You felt safe.
1: You felt safe in there. Absolutely.
0: All right. Yeah. Great take.
1: Thank you.
0: Great take.
1: Thank you.
0: What else have I got here? I haven't done one yet. No. I was just saying, you know, what else have I got here?
1: Yeah, go on.
0: I've got a few here. I've got a few written down here.
1: Yeah.
0: I don't think there's a good male pop star at the moment.
2: That's a spicy meatball.
1: So are you?
0: The chicks are leaving guys for dead. Like they are in another echelon.
3: How about Josh Fawaz?
0: Don't.
1: Hang on, Shawn Mendes.
0: It depends if the computer's gendered.
1: Shawn Mendes.
0: Nah, he's nowhere near it.
1: Okay.
0: Well, he was good a little while, but right now.
3: Harry Styles.
0: Yeah, okay, but then his latest record, meh.
1: Benson Boone. He's also here now, might be listening, the Boone dog.
4: I agree with Benson Boone.
1: He does backflips.
4: He's coming up. He's going to be big.
0: Excuse me? Back to the toilet, mate. Back to the toilet.
1: Is he a bit, are you getting a bit hot under the collar with Benson Boone? He's here.
4: No, but I just appreciate him. He's like backflips. He's like.
0: Yeah, he's a bit cool. Okay, so like he does a backflip. Cool. Great. Is he a bit tokenistic? Like I'm talking about like actually great artists. Like the Olivia Rodrigo, Billie Eilish, Olivia Dean. Like get out of the way.
4: Role model?
0: Yeah. Ray. Yeah. Shut up, role model. Like these girls are amazing.
1: What about the blood guy? Young blood.
0: Who cares?
4: I agree.
0: Like, honestly, I was talking to people that went to Olivia Dean the other night. They say it's some of the best things they've ever seen.
1: Oh, she's
4: Noah incredible. Khan's pretty good.
1: Noah Khan.
0: He's fine.
1: Stick season, mate. We love stick season.
0: You're not listening to what I'm saying. Like, they're okay.
1: They're okay.
0: But then when I go back to the women I just named, it's like, oh, yeah. They're Dua Lipa.
1: Yeah.
0: Like, come on, they're so much better.
3: You know who's popping off at the moment? Great album coming out this Friday,
0: Troye
3: Sivan.
0: Oh, he's amazing. Well, I love Troy. But I haven't seen him for a while. So I'm just saying, at the moment, that was my hot take.
1: Zayn Malik.
4: Yes, love Zayn.
0: Shut up, Annalise.
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8: Hello, I'm Monique Crichton. Former Bachelor star Sam Wood will remain behind bars until his next court appearance in November after being refused bail on domestic violence charges. The 46-year-old fronted Maroochydore Magistrates Court via video link after being arrested following an incident in Noosa on the weekend. If you or someone you know needs help, you can call 1-800-RESPECT. Confronting scenes for relatives of the victims of the Snowtown serial killers in South Australia, the youngest convicted, James Vlasakis, has spent some time in the community as part of his day release conditions after being granted parole. The 46-year-old was filmed leaving the Adelaide Pre-Release Centre earlier today. The cost of living crunch is taking a toll on our mental health. Around half of us have reported poor mental health in the past year, with Beyond Blue pointing to financial stress as a major factor. CEO Georgie Harmon has told the ABC stigma remains a barrier, particularly for older Aussies.
9: Look, stigma still is very alive, especially for people who live with complex and enduring mental health conditions. For common conditions like depression, anxiety, it is declining, and it has declined massively over the last couple of decades.
8: And Google is giving us a leg up in detecting AI. The company has opened its AI detection tool to the public, allowing us to check whether an image, video or audio clip has been manufactured. It comes just days after tech giants were grilled at an AI inquiry in Sydney.
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8: Star Sport. In sports, Sydney's Nick Blakey is a wanted man. There are reports North Melbourne is offering $11 million over 8 years to get him. He's also met with the Gold Coast. And Lockie Dalton's Camaro has topped the timesheets in the second practice session at Bathurst. It's given co-drivers a chance to tackle Mount Panorama for the first time. He upstaged veteran Scott Pye and Tim Slade in Mustangs. That's the latest in news and sport.
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13: You've got a slight chance of a shower and also the chance of a thunderstorm during this afternoon and evening, getting down to the high teens overnight. And tomorrow you've got a top of 27 on the coast and up to 34 inland, where there's also a slight chance of a shower and maybe a thunderstorm south of Mackay. And that's also going to continue into the weekend as well.
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0: play. Playing the quiz today, we have got Phil. G'day, Phil.
1: Oh, my God, finally. I've been waiting so long for this.
0: Yes. We are in, baby.
2: Good on you, Phil.
0: We are in. Hey, Phil, where's the cash going if you win?
1: The cash is going to my nice big spa day. I'm going to get the whole shebang. Oh, head massage, yeah. Body massage, sauna, spa. Oh, my God.
0: Just a lot, baby.
2: Oh, my God.
0: Just five hours in the spa. I love it, Phil. 30 seconds on the clock, mate. Got to get 10 questions right. Can pass.
2: Phil.
0: Have to take your first answer. Phil, I want this spa day for you, my friend. Good luck.
1: Yep. Thank you, boys. Take it easy on me.
2: I'm just reading the quiz in front of me, Phil. I want you to know I will take it as easy as I can. My best advice to you is just get an answer out there. Okay?
1: Yep,
2: Don't stew on it for too long. I'm reading here that apparently you've been trying to get through to do the quiz since Woody and I started 8 years ago.
1: Yeah, that's right.
2: Wow.
1: That's right.
2: That's okay. Right. Well, mate.
1: Never got chosen.
2: Well, here's your moment, Phil. Everyone's on your team. Are you ready to go?
1: Yep. Let's make it the one and, what do you call it?
0: First time lucky, I guess, Phil, if you're shooting for something like that. We'll get that bad stuff out of the way, I reckon,
2: here we
0: Phil.
2: Go,
0: all
2: Phil.
0: Good stuff from here, I
2: reckon. Here we go, Phil. Okay, Phil, here we go. Okay. Sorry. Here we go. Phil.
1: Yep.
2: What's 21 plus 7?
1: 28.
2: Give me a movie with a love triangle.
1: Pass.
2: What colour are the McDonald's golden arches?
1: Yellow.
2: Give me an animal with two legs.
1: A pigeon.
2: What movie is the character Regina George from?
1: Pass.
2: Last three numbers of your phone number.
1: 806.
2: Give me a celebrity with a famous parent.
1: Miley Cyrus.
2: A song that Britney Spears sings.
1: Toxic.
2: Oh, we're out of time, Phil.
3: No way. You lose.
2: Yeah, we're out of time, man.
1: Was that really 30 seconds? That's so, so fast.
2: Yeah, you've been listening for 8 years, mate. You should know that by now. Hey, Phil, have you seen Verity yet?
1: Oh, no, I have not.
2: Would you like to go?
1: Oh, of course. I don't see why not.
2: Double pass to go and see Verity for you, Phil. And it sounds like you're a listener of the show, man, so we'll send you a Will and Woody mug that you can have. They're collector's items now, I think.
0: Bloody oath.
1: Yep.
0: Won't be getting made anymore. Go on, Phil.
1: I'm
0: going to
1: cherish that forever.
0: Please do. Unless the value goes up, and then you have our full wishes to sell it, my friend.
2: Hey,
1: Thanks for calling, Phil.
2: Lovely to hear your voice, mate. Thanks for coming on the show, and also... We're finishing up in 10 weeks, so from us to you, thanks for listening to the show.
1: Thank you, boys. I wish you all the best.
0: Oh, thanks, Phil.
2: Appreciate it, mate. Lovely to have you on. Hey, we're celebrating some of the best bits of the show in the time machine up next.
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0: It's Will and Woody. I hope you're having a wonderful, wonderful Thursday afternoon. Woodrow, we've only got 10 weeks of the show to go, which is sad in lots of ways, guys, but it gives us a wonderful opportunity to jump in the time machine.
1: We're going back.
2: Let's go back in time.
1: Going back in time. You telling me you built a time machine?
3: This is very fun for us.
0: Yeah, not lazy.
3: Definitely not. And it's great for you guys because you guys are getting effectively highlight-ish moments from our 8 years doing this show. But I think more so you are fully getting behind the scenes of what happened when certain ideas were on the show. So, Joe, you've got something you want to bring up today.
4: Yeah, I was going to say exactly that. I think this one is a really good example of a peek behind the curtains of like how those conversations between producers and Will and Woody go.
3: Yeah.
4: So like, for example, when Woody comes to you and says, I want to be pregnant, make it happen. Like, I wonder how people listening would go about that. Like, what's your first steps? Because that obviously did happen.
3: Yeah, it did happen. Yeah.
4: And I was in charge of making sure you were pregnant for a couple of days. And what does that look like? And so
3: you got me the cheapest pregnant belly.
4: It was so expensive.
3: You effectively made me wear sandbags.
4: So what's the first thing that comes to mind when you think of a belly? I know what you're going to say. It's 10 things I hate about you. Bianca walking around the living room. Her dad's making her wear the belly.
0: Oh, yeah.
4: And so that's what we're going to do. Yeah. We'll find Woody a couple of sandbags. That's like literally the only one we could find that was legit enough that you could like add weight to because it had sandbags in the front, had sandbags in the titties.
3: Yeah.
4: And we, how long we strapped you to that?
0: The only time the word titties has been said on this show in the last 10 years.
4: You should have been at my birthday party.
0: We've been banned for saying that word for so long. I kind of recoiled a little bit.
4: What do you say?
0: Breasts.
4: Oh, sure.
0: Generally
3: I say
0: speaking.
3: Bosoms.
0: Breasts.
3: I say bosoms.
0: Yeah. Yeah.
3: Anyway, I wore it for a week, the
4: yes.
3: sandbags.
4: Mm. Yes.
3: The smell.
4: Oh, those, yeah.
3: Because it was like
0: that's right. It got really funky.
3: Yeah, because what was the material was almost like a Hessian sack.
4: Yeah, it was like real kind of coarse, I guess.
3: Oh.
4: Yeah.
0: Well, probably had to be because it weighed 10 kilos.
4: Well, when we strapped Woody in, so I think we did, before we went on air and did our first break of Woody actually.
0: Right, button pusher Tommy has just fled the studio and I don't mean, is that?
3: Oh, I think he's going to get the belly.
5: He's going to get the belly.
0: I thought it was liquid diarrhea. I thought he was just hot to go.
4: No, we've found it.
0: Tommy, I thought you just split because you needed to go to the John. That hasn't happened in my time yet. That's why I was excited.
4: And to paint the picture,
3: look at the sweat patches.
4: I was going to say, the belly, for everyone listening, the belly material, like what it's made out of is white. And it's, I reckon there'd be 30% of that's actually white now. Like it's stained. It's off color. And there's duct tape on it because we had to physically strap Woody in, remember?
3: It
4: didn't stay.
3: The belly was sitting too low as well.
0: That's right. I remember re-duct taping it.
3: Yeah.
0: Were the titties necessary now that we're using
4: them? Absolutely, because they grow massively when a woman is pregnant.
0: But they didn't grow at all. Like they were just purely for aesthetic.
4: Yeah, because he had a week and then he was going to give birth. So it was full.
3: I accelerated straight to 38 weeks pregnant.
4: Yeah.
3: That was me. So the milk was already in Wilbur.
4: And so
3: growth required.
4: Everyone probably also wants to know why you wanted to do that.
3: It's because Mim was pregnant with our second daughter now, was pregnant with Murphy, and I wanted to
0: have
3: a bit more understanding of what my wife was going through.
4: Yeah.
3: Which, to be honest with you, most of it, like when I first announced that, just a lot of women were just like, this is like 2% of pregnancy.
0: Oh, that's right.
3: Yeah.
0: It felt like initially you were doing quite a woke thing.
3: That's what I thought, and then it
0: came back with interest.
3: Yeah. Women were just like, nah, you're an idiot. Like, this is not what it's like to be pregnant. And I was like, I fully get that. I'm still trying to do little baby steps in the right direction.
0: Yeah.
3: But anyway, we continued on with it. We learned
0: a lesson there, I think.
3: I won't do it again. Certainly won't do it again.
0: And it was actually very awful. The best part about it was just watching you suffer, which I'm sure we're going to hear up next.
4: Yeah.
0: The birth itself was a lot of fun.
4: It really did
0: mess with the fetish that I have for control.
3: And the fetish that I have for pain. And you will hear that. And you will hear that right up next on Will and Woody.
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0: could ever say.
1: It's Will and Woody, 10 weeks of the show to go, so we're jumping in the time machine.
2: We're going back.
3: Let's go back in time.
2: Going back in time.
4: You're telling me you built a time machine?
5: So Joe, we're talking this time around the idea that I had to wear a pregnant belly for a week.
6: People might not know the relationship that producers have to Will and Woods. To you guys is often making your ideas slash
1: dreams come
6: true.
1: Less questions.
6: At all costs.
1: No no's, no buts. Just
6: make it work.
1: Get it done.
6: Yeah. But when a fully fledged grown male that you work with, that technically is your boss, comes to you and says, I want to be pregnant for a week, you make it happen.
5: Bloody oath you did.
6: Yep.
5: And I'm almost regretful that you did, because it was a shocking week. Like it truly was horrific.
1: I can't remember. Did you shower with it on? No.
5: No, I didn't shower. I didn't shower for a week. I would get my daughter's wet wipes and I would give myself I'd kind of like scrub myself down with wet wipes.
6: You had a flight to Sydney?
5: It's the only time I took it off was when I was going through Sydney. And I remember,
1: this
5: is a huge white bag effectively strapped to my body.
1: Oh, you had a
5: And I remember taking my shirt off and being like, is this okay?
1: Nearly got spear tackled by a security guard.
5: And they panicked. And I was like, no, I'm trying to do this thing for a week. And they were like, no, you're going to have to take it off. So that's
1: course.
5: The only. So
1: yeah,
5: I remember walking through security topless, which is a bit of a wild experience.
6: Wow.
5: But anyway, we've got some audio of the week, Tommy. Is that
1: right? We've got the whole week here.
5: Oh, Struth, play it.
7: Woody gives birth.
8: You asked our callers what you could do to help support your partner while she was pregnant with your second baby.
9: Get a fake belly, because the exhaustion that you have from being pregnant is astronomical.
5: All this week, I'm going to have a pregnancy belly on so I can feel what it's like and then better support my partner.
10: Jeez,
5: how's that?
10: Very heavy.
1: Is it?
10: There's no way I can do this for a week.
1: How is it that heavy?
5: It's pulling on my back.
1: Really?
5: Only wanted for 30 seconds.
8: You know, that's not even like 10% of what pregnancy actually feels like.
5: Going to be a pretty hard week.
8: You're willing to put your diet on the line now as well. We've got Tasha Jennings, fertility naturopath and nutritionist.
11: Poached eggs, gotta go.
1: Oh.
11: We can't have runny yolk, sashimi, and strike a big line through that.
1: Oh,
11: we can't be having that. There's roasted chicken, you don't want to be eating that the next day.
1: Oh.
11: You also said you have a triple shot coffee, but you can't rely on caffeine.
5: Have you heard of the Argentinian tea yerba mate?
11: If you want to have your yerba mate, then there's no coffee.
1: Well, have you washed?
5: I kind of scrubbed myself down with a wet wipe this morning, and then I sprayed myself with tea tree oil.
1: Oh.
5: Because I stank. Mim, who is pregnant, she does clinical preggy Pilates. She raves about it. This is how I went.
12: Oh! Good work. Let's do the other side.
13: Oh, my ass, Michelle!
12: Feel the stretch in the back of your hand.
13: Yeah, no, I can feel that, Michelle. Wow, that is really all up in here.
8: So we had a bunch of pregnant women call up and spoke about things that they actually really enjoyed while they were pregnant.
14: Anchovy milkshake.
1: Oh!
8: Well, I think we just try.
5: Do I have a bucket?
8: Anchovies do contain folic acid, just so you know.
5: Oh, that's good. So at least I'm helping the baby.
8: Here we go. He's gone really hard. Oh, wow. You're right there.
6: Oh.
8: All right.
6: It's morning sickness.
1: Oh, that means you've got a strong baby.
15: Go to the traffic.
1: Okay.
8: It's time for your first birthing class.
16: Go on your hands and knees.
15: I just want to get my boobs out of the way.
16: Yeah, get your boobs out of the way.
15: Yeah.
16: So I've wrapped the Rebozo scarf around the baby like a hammock.
15: Yeah.
16: I'm going to bend my knees. I'm going to lift.
15: Oh, Joe, I actually can't tell you how good that feels.
1: Wow.
16: You look so beautiful right now.
15: Thank you, Joe.
16: Thank you.
1: Yeah.
5: Did you run through a compliment?
1: No, you can go, mate.
16: I think my final piece of wisdom would just be to really trust your body.
15: Okay, great.
16: The majority of us in a normal sort of circumstance are able to do it if we want to.
1: This is far from normal. I'd like to point that out, Joe.
16: That's what feels really weird saying it.
1: Welcome to the birth show.
5: How long were you in?
8: Oh, God, he's gone. And that's the way the contractions work. Do you want me to check if you're dilating?
13: That won't happen, Will. I did pass wind before.
8: Okay. Thought we'd hear from Mim, your partner.
17: How's my baby boy feeling?
5: Not good. I love you so much. You're amazing. Like, it's actually really nice what you did.
1: Are you getting emotional? You are.
5: I don't know what's going on.
17: I love you more, and I do appreciate you trying to understand. It does make a difference.
8: I've got some good news for you.
5: Yes.
8: We're dilating.
17: You've just pooed yourself.
1: Our final contractions. Here we go. Just push. This is the last ones. You've got this!
13: Yeah.
1: Oh, you've got it! Here it comes!
13: Yeah.
1: You're baby's coming out. I mean, I can see it. Oh, my gosh. Look at this. Here we go.
0: Give it to me. Give it to me.
1: It's twins. No, it I think it's twins. No, I think it could be twins. I think it could be. Is it? Oh.
3: No, it's not twins.
0: Oh, you freak.
3: False alarm.
5: Very fun.
3: Oh, that's great.
6: So outrageous that was to really, listen to it back.
5: It was a fun show because you guys, all the producers, set up the room to look like a hospital as well. So everyone was in like nurse
6: robes. We all had scrubs.
5: And,
6: yeah. We had like a fake drip coming down, a hospital bed with your mic set up that you were laying on.
3: When we had a budget.
6: I think actually Tommy had a friend, our producer button pusher, Tommy had a friend that worked at a hospital. So we got that all for free.
3: Oh, no budget.
6: Which the brass taxpayers, loved. Yeah. The taxpayers. Brass loved.
18: Taxpayers funded.
6: Yep.
5: Massive. Really great.
19: 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The answer was a lot.
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0: Will and Woody.
1: Pete Davidson has made a very bold claim. He has basically said that influencers don't do a lot, yet they make a lot of money from it. And this has it has really sparked a fire in a lot of influencers, Will. But here's what he said when he was talking to Variety.
2: Bad, and it makes me sad. Girls are just talking to themselves on there. Okay, come get ready with me. And I'm like, who the f*** are you? What do you do? Nothing. They make $40 million a year? What? And then I'm like, the world's broken.
1: That's what he said.
3: I'm just looking at the comment section on TikTok. Oh,
1: can you give me some?
3: Well, I'll read the top three comments.
1: Okay.
3: And you can guess who they're by. Mind you, he does the same thing just for a TV camera instead of a phone camera. Mind you, this man fumbled Ariana and Kim Kardashian, so I won't be listening to him.
1: Okay, yeah.
3: And he only has a problem with it because girls are winning.
1: Whoa, okay.
3: Yes. So they're obviously all from influencers. The other one that I think is really interesting, hilarious. I clicked on those people's profiles and looked at them objectively. Yes. And they all have tens of millions of followers on TikTok.
1: And they influence.
3: Yes. They influence. Yes. The other side of the coin here, which I'm 100% on the chick side for, which is pretty funny, is men kick a ball and earn the same amount of money.
1: Yeah. We catch up for 2 hours a day and try and make each other laugh.
3: And we're on $40 million a year. Everyone knows that.
1: and we call it a job. And that's kind of what I want to talk about today. And I want you to be proud of this if you do engage with the show. You can remain anonymous if you don't want your boss hearing this, but how little do you do in your job? Like, be honest. You know you're sitting on a bit of a gold mine here. You've got a job. It requires very little effort. You make sweet coin. Let us know about it. Because just to defend the influencers one more time, Wilbur, I tried to influence once.
3: Mm-hmm.
1: I tried to do a video for Jack Daniels.
3: Mm.
1: So it was like a Father's Day thing. It was promoting a whiskey, obviously. Yeah. Right? So I tried to make a video for them.
3: Oh, yeah.
1: They, for multiple reasons over an email, rejected the video that I made for them. And they were like, please do not post this online.
3: Wow.
1: Right? Because I free poured the Jack Daniels. That was a problem. And then it also, without giving too much away, it ended with me giving my dad a back scratch. Like, my dad was topless and I was scratching his back, right? Somehow that's how the video became. And they were like, this is a quote from them, this is not making our product look desirable at all.
3: Fair enough.
1: I responded to them and I was like, can I just post the video? I don't expect any money. And they were like, please don't. So influencing, it's quite stressful. It's hard.
3: Oh, there's a bit to it. There's no doubt about that.
1: 100%.
3: And it's a very competitive market.
1: Oh, no doubt, no doubt.
3: Yeah, you're swimming with the sharks.
1: Bloody oath you are. But I do want to know, what is a job out there?
3: It is. I wouldn't know where to start.
1: Oh, mate, 100%.
3: It's also a level of like just, I don't know. I just, that whole idea of just talking about me, I find just really difficult with that level. I mean, I do it every day, but let's take some calls.
1: Anonymous caller here. So I like this. Obviously, you want to remain anonymous because you're worried that your boss is going to find out about this.
4: And my colleagues as well.
1: And you, okay, so this is your whole crew. What do you do and how little do you do?
4: The accusation in the workplace is that I don't connect with my my colleagues, that I haven't reached out after receiving some recent news. And am I guilty of it? Maybe. But maybe it's because I didn't know what to say. It doesn't make me a bad person.
3: Smallsy. Hello. Great to hear from you, mate. Mate, that's all you needed to say. We just wanted to hear from you. We just wanted. I would have liked a card.
4: Well, see, it's happened to me in the past, and I didn't even get a chance to say goodbye. They just packed my box for me at one time, and I never had a chance to say goodbye. They kicked you out. This is ruthless radio, right? It's killing season. But I didn't know what to say.
3: Oh, thanks,
4: because
3: mate.
4: I feel like I could be the problem, because it's all the wheels are falling off the wagon
3: since
4: I arrived.
3: You joined, it is true.
1: Just be honest, Smallsy. Are you taking over 4 till 6? Because it's always been a bit weird. You're 3 till 4, then you're 7 till 9.
3: You've flanked us ever since you started.
1: Did you say to the CEO, listen, I want Smallsy for 6 hours straight. It's what I want. Get rid of the boys.
4: Well, I went in for breakfast and they said no. And then I said, what about Will and Woody shift? And then they said no. So it isn't me.
1: But
4: I didn't want you to think it was me. And then now we're having this awkward moment on the air.
3: I love this. This is really good. We're dangerously vulnerable and honest at the moment because we've got nothing to lose, mate. But you still have to mind your P's and Q's. So I like we've got you right where we want you. Boy, thanks for calling though, Smallsy, honestly.
4: No, I gotta say, you two boys, I have had absolutely loved working right in between you, like a little Will and Woody sandwich. You made me feel so welcome. And then just I still think I won. Can you hear it? I think you'd lied just so I didn't break the record.
3: You take it back. We've had a lot of shows that we've spoken out of at the 3 o'clock slot. And you're definitely the show that we've actually had on the show and had a connection with and had great fun on air with. It's been really awesome, man. So thank you so much. And all will be forgiven if you just give us the next Billie Eilish interview and we can move on.
4: Absolutely. And I hope wherever you land next, I hope that the show before you doesn't run late like I used to run late. So I do apologize for all the times I ran late.
3: Thanks for coming on, mate. Well, you guys can join Smallsy again, we hope, tonight. He'll be back.
4: Unless you know something I don't know.
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0: Hey, it's Will and Woody. Hope you're having a wonderful Friday. We've got to get out of here. Before we do, though, going to jump into the off-air meeting, on-air, the show notes. Any notes today?
1: Well, I was just going to bring up your hot take from today, which it's a good one. I think we tried to challenge it, but it's basically that female or girl pop stars,
0: women pop stars
1: dominating boy pop stars.
0: Kicking into irrelevancy.
1: I think everyone agreed with that, but you said there's not one good male pop star out there.
0: No, I didn't. I don't think I went,
1: You did.
0: I'll give you Harry Styles. That's it. Yeah, sorry. I'm going to double down on that. Yep. That's what I think. In terms of, like, if we're talking, like, top tier, like, you threw me a bunch of...
1: Chris Martin.
0: I'm talking right now. Chris Martin, by the way, in the conversation. Like, he's amazing.
1: Yeah, that's why I brought him up.
0: He was amazing.
1: Yeah.
2: He just wrote a song for the Farnsey thing.
1: Oh, did he?
2: Yeah.
1: Whoa.
0: Oh, sorry. I was thinking Ricky Martin.
1: Ricky Martin.
0: Who, by the way, is unbelievable.
1: Because the boys had Ricky their time Martin. In the sun in the 90s.
0: Obviously Ricky
1: had,
0: Martin as yeah. a pop star was yeah. it and a bit. Yeah, yeah, has yeah. to be said. Yeah. Gorgeous.
1: Oh, Bad Bunny.
0: Not a pop star. He doesn't write pop songs.
3: Yeah, he does.
0: No, he doesn't. He writes reggaeton. Oh,
1: I like this.
3: Yeah, but that's
0: they're not
3: like,
0: pop songs. We're talking pop stars.
1: Here we go.
0: Don't bring up Noah Kahan. He sings country. What else do you want to know?
1: Pitbull.
0: No, boom. Not right gotcha. Now. Not right now.
1: Neo. Though.
0: Not right now.
1: Neo.
0: No. You don't know anyone. Like, you're just naming music from the early noughties that you
1: I'm
0: used
1: trying.
0: To dance to in clubs.
1: I'm trying. No, I know. Ludicrous.
0: No, because it's a good take. Just go, yeah, great take, take, Will.
1: No, I'm just challenging it. I'm just doing a healthy challenge here.
0: Healthy challenge. All right.
1: Throw one more out there.
0: Yeah.
1: There's
0: no one. The women are...
1: Bieber.
0: It's not pop songs. They're not pop stars.
1: Yeah, Bieber. Bieber's
0: I'm talking
1: still a pop
0: biggest
1: star.
0: Pop stars in the world. Olivia Rodrigo, Dua Lipa, yeah. Olivia Dean.
3: Tame Impala, no?
0: They slay. Oh, no, I just said he's not a pop star.
3: Kind of is.
0: No, it's not.
3: Out here and we're young, so.
1: Oh, who have you got? Who have you got, Annalise? Who have you
0: I
1: got?
0: I said Harry Styles.
3: Alex Warren.
1: Oh, the Woz.
0: Look, bang. The Woz dog's probably the only one that's in the conversation.
1: And that buries
0: much
1: you.
0: As it pains me.
2: Come on!
1: That's awesome.
0: What a...

0: soon. Other button, Annalise.
1: Shut up, Annalise. No one cares. Go back to the toilet. Will and Woody.
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0: It's Will and Woody, guys. We are in the car with you right now because they're replaying our best bits. This is this is an honour, really, that we get a second play at some stage during the day. Someone thinks we're doing the right thing.
1: And you might be on the way to a nightclub right now.
0: A nightclub?
1: And you're thinking to yourself, yeah, I went to a nightclub a while ago. I hated it.
0: Well, we went to a nightclub when I was DJing in Townsville.
1: I hated it so much.
0: Did you? Nightclubs, I thought I played a great set.
1: You were amazing.
0: You said I did really well.
1: Oh, you were amazing. And you did incredibly well. And just know that I was in pain the entire time because it's just nightclubs are so loud and busy.
0: Sensory overload.
1: It's a lot. But what I did notice, dancing. I forgot that you really need to think about what move you want to do before you go to the floor.
0: I just feel it out.
1: You feel it?
0: It looks a bit mechanical.
1: Well, what you were doing, the reason I'm bringing it up is because what you were bringing up on the decks was
0: it's not my job to dance behind.

0: The Dex. I just kind of salute up there. Yo, nice move up there.
1: Saluting was strange.
0: Because they do a lot of pointing and like, oh my God, I love you. So you're just going to be like, yeah, thumbs up. Love you too.
1: You were doing a bit of raise the roof though?
0: No, I didn't raise any roof.
1: I saw you raise the roof.
0: Nah.
1: It was a particularly
0: I did a couple of big crucifixes, you know, for a couple of
1: there
0: big drops.
1: Are. There you are.
0: For a couple of big drops.
1: There you are.
0: But I wasn't raising what? Are you talking about like the hand push-up?
1: Yeah, that's what you were doing.
0: Nah, mate. You were just out there doing that dice move that
1: I've got nothing else.
0: I think it needs to be fixed.
1: I've got nothing else.
0: Anyway, maybe you should think about your dance move.
1: Well, that's what I'm saying.
0: Raising the roof and the dice move.
1: Not good.
0: Nah.
1: I think just two fists side to side. That's it. I think I try too hard. I'm always dropping it low, and I think it's just...
0: I think it's good. I think women appreciate... I can ask Joe, our who's also in here in the middle. What do you think about men trying hard on the dance floor?
2: Hot.
1: Hot?
0: Yeah, I told you. It's good to put in a bit of effort. It's like, wow, cool.
1: I do.
0: Did Woody go a bit hard at the club the other weekend?
1: I dropped it low at one stage.
2: Yeah, you were like, you have the same move that you do. I would advise
1: that's
2: like
1: shake
2: it up a little bit.
1: That's home base.
0: I said everyone knows that you think about your move beforehand because you do it too often.
1: That's home base. It's just side to side. It's just, and this thing to yourself.
2: Little arm up.
1: Little cheeky one. Hello, here he is. And then just thinking to myself, when can I go home?
2: You put on too much of a face of like, I'm having fun, I swear.
1: Yeah, a lot of that too. Because inside, not having a good
2: hating
1: time.
2: It.
1: Hey, I'm literally thinking to myself, how long do I have to stay here?
0: I know that. All right, the best bits from yesterday's show here on Will and Woody. Star Mackay

0: Nothing good happens after midnight, except these two. It's Will and Woody keeping you up.
1: Woods?
2: Pete Davidson has made a very bold claim. He has basically said that influencers don't do a lot, yet they make a lot of money from it. And this has really sparked a fire in a lot of influencers, Will. But here's what he said when he was talking to Variety.
3: Bad, and it makes me sad. Girls are just talking to themselves on there. Okay, come get ready with me. And I'm like, who the f*** are you? What do you do? Nothing. They make $40 million a year? What? And then I'm like, the world's broken.
2: That's what he said.
1: I'm just looking at the comment section on TikTok. Oh,
2: can you give me some?
1: Well, I'll read the top three comments.
2: Okay.
1: And you can guess who they're by.
2: Uh-huh.
1: Mind you, he does the same thing just for a TV camera instead of a phone camera.
2: Ooh, yeah.
1: Mind you, this man fumbled Ariana and Kim Kardashian, so I won't be listening to him.
2: Okay, yeah.
1: And he only has a problem with it because girls are winning.
2: Whoa, okay.
1: Yes. So they're obviously all from influencers. The other one that I think is really interesting... Sorry, I clicked on those people's profiles and looked at them objectively. Yes. And they all have tens of millions of followers on TikTok.
2: And they influence.
1: Yes. They influence. Yes. The other side of the coin here, which I'm 100% on the chick side for, which is pretty funny, is men kick a ball and earn the same amount of money.
2: Yeah. We catch up for 2 hours a day and try and make each other laugh.
1: And we're on $40 million a year. Everyone knows that.
2: and we call it a job. And that's kind of what I want to talk about today on 131065. And I want you to be proud of this if you do engage with the show. You can remain anonymous if you don't want your boss hearing this, but how little do you do in your job? Like, be honest. You know you're sitting on a bit of a gold mine here. You've got a job. It requires very little effort. You make sweet coin. Let us know about it on 131065. Because just to defend the influencers one more time, Wilbur, I tried to influence once.
1: Mm-hmm.
2: I tried to do a video for Jack Daniels.
1: Mm.
2: So it was like a Father's Day thing. It was promoting a whiskey, obviously. Yeah. Right? So I genuinely tried to make a video for them.
1: Oh, yeah.
2: They, for multiple reasons over an email, rejected the video that I made for them. And they were like, please do not post this online.
1: Wow.
2: Right? Because I free poured the Jack Daniels. That was a problem. And then it also, without giving too much away, it ended with me giving my dad a back scratch. Like, my dad was topless and I was scratching his back, right? Somehow that's how the video became. And they were like, this is a quote from them, this is not making our product look desirable at all.
1: Fair enough.
2: I responded to them and I was like, can I just post the video? I don't expect any money. And they were like, please don't. So influencing, it's quite stressful. It's hard.
1: Oh, there's a bit to it. There's no doubt about that.
2: 100%.
1: And it's a very competitive market.
2: Oh, no doubt, no doubt.
1: Yeah, you're swimming with the sharks.
2: Bloody oath you are. But I do want to know, what is a job out there?
1: It is. I wouldn't know where to start.
2: Oh, mate, 100%.
1: It's also a level of like just, I don't know. I just, that whole idea of just talking about me, I find just really difficult with that level. I mean, I do it every day, but let's take some calls. So this is the least amount that you do in your job.
2: Yes.
1: The bare minimum.
2: Yeah. Maybe it's a previous job you had where you just did very, very little. 131065 is the number.
1: We'll take your calls up next.
0: It's Will and Woody.
4: Star. Mackay and the Wit Sundays.

0: cons you've ever been to. Will and Woody keeping you up.
1: Woodrow, we are talking 13-1065 before we give away these Harry Styles tickets. What is the least amount that you do in your job? What do you get away with doing the bare minimum with?
2: That's it. And I want you to be proud of that. Like if you are sitting on a job that requires zero effort,
1: yep,
2: and you are making a buck,
1: yep.
2: I mean, that's the secret to happiness for mine, Wilbur.
1: Aren't I?
2: I mean, and look. I mean,
1: good for you.
2: You and me, we might be looking for jobs next year. We're interested. And I would love a job with zero effort.
1: Yeah.
2: I have been looking, and I don't know whether this is harsh. I haven't experienced this.
1: Yep.
2: But recently I've been looking at the Lollipop Man. Seems doable. Ooh, it just seems, I'm just throwing it out there.
1: Shots fired.
2: I'm just throwing it out there. It looks like something I could handle.
1: Shots fired. I think they've got a huge responsibility.
2: Is that right? I'm speaking with zero experience. I'm just saying from the outside in, I'm like, I think I could do that. It's only an hour. It's like an hour a day. It's just for the peak hour. It's just for the school pick up and drop off.
1: Yeah, but like, come on.
2: Go home for a long lunch. I'm just saying. Should be proud. I'm sure there's Lollipop men and women listening right now being like, bloody oath, mate. Join us. Join the guild.
1: Can you?
2: Join the Lollipop guild.
1: You're right. I think all the Lollipop positions would fill up very... I think they'd be rare as hen's teeth, those positions.
2: There's a waiting list. There's a waiting list for the Lollipop
1: knows.
2: Man.
1: They're everyone
2: waiting,
1: knows.
2: Waiting for him or her to die. Like, yes, I can take the Lollipop. Let's go to Maxi on 13-1065. Maxi, you've actually called to dob somebody in about doing little in
3: the
2: job.
3: Yeah, pretty much. Yeah, I have. It's actually my boss making the buck and not me.
2: Yeah, right. Okay, so go on.
3: Yeah, I'm the one working away, and it's been pretty much all day. I'm working whilst I'm talking to you boys right now.
1: Yeah.
3: And I'm looking at him, actually. He's giving me this little look that he does.
1: Yeah.
3: And, he's just been on TikTok the whole day, so I just wanted to dub him in and just, put it out there that sometimes it's the apprentices that do the work and not the boss.
1: Yeah.
2: I like that, mate. Do you want to full name and shame him? Go for it.
3: Exactly. Full name and shame? Yeah. Oh, I'll give the first name. It's Samuel, but apart from that. Can't share anymore.
2: What's your line of work? What's he watching you do right now, Max?
3: Electrical. I'm an electrician. So I'm in the end of my Sparky apprenticeship, and it's hard.
2: Just what a lazy bastard. Yeah, I can hear people laughing in the background. I love it, Maxie. Let's go to a anonymous caller here. So I like this. Obviously, you want to remain anonymous because you're worried that your boss is going to find out about this.
4: And my colleagues as well.
2: And you, okay, so this is your whole crew. What do you do and how little
4: well,
2: do you do?
4: Look, the accusation in the workplace is that I don't connect with my my colleagues, that I haven't reached out after receiving some recent news. And am I guilty of it? Maybe. But maybe it's because I didn't know what to say. It doesn't make me a bad person.
1: Smallsy. Hello. Great to hear from you, mate. Mate, that's all you needed to say. We just wanted to hear from you. We just wanted. I would have liked a cut. I would have liked a cut.
4: Well, see, look, it's happened to me in the past, and I didn't even get a chance to say goodbye. They just packed my box for me at one time, and I never had a chance to say goodbye. They just said they kicked you out. This is ruthless radio, right? It's killing season. But I didn't know what to say.
1: Oh, thanks.
4: Because
1: mate.
4: I feel like I could be the problem because it's all the wheels are falling off the wagon
1: since
4: I arrived.
1: You joined. It is true.
2: Just be honest, Smallsy. Are you taking over 4 till 6? Because it's always been a bit weird. You're 3 till 4, yeah. Then 7 till 9.
1: You've flanked us ever since you started.
2: Did you say to the CEO, listen, I want Smallsy for 6 hours straight. It's what I want. Get rid of the boys.
4: Well, I went in for breakfast and they said no. And then I said, what about Will and Woody shift? And then they said no. It isn't me. But I didn't want you to think it was me. And then now we're having this awkward moment on the air.
1: I love this. This is really good. We're dangerously vulnerable and honest at the moment because we've got nothing to lose, mate. But you still have to mind your P's and Q's. So I like, we've got you. Right where we want you. So are we going to continue till the end of the year in the Smallsy sandwich as we currently are?
4: I have not heard otherwise.
1: Okay.
4: Unless you've heard otherwise.
1: Well, you sound nervous. You're safe. It's
2: Smallsy.
1: Musical chairs, Smallsy.
2: <You're safe.
1: laughs> Boy, thanks for calling though, Smallsy. Honestly.
4: No, I got to say, you two boys, I have had absolutely loved working right in between you, like a little Will and Woody sandwich. You made me feel so welcome. And then just, I still think I won. Can you hear it? I think you'd lied just so I didn't break the record.
1: You take it back. Yeah.
4: But well, thanks, you know, man. That's just me. Yeah.
1: Well, mate, thank you.
4: Thank you, mate.
1: We've had a lot of shows that we've spoken out of at the 3 o'clock slot. And you're definitely the show that we've actually had on the show and had a connection with and had great fun on air with. It's been really awesome, man. So thank you so much. And all will be forgiven if you just give us the next Billie Eilish interview and we can move on.
4: Absolutely. And I hope wherever you land next, I hope that the show before you doesn't run late like I used to run late. So I apologize for all the times I ran late.
1: Thanks for coming on, mate. Well, you guys can join Smallsy again, we hope, tonight. He'll be back.
4: Unless you know something I don't know.
5: Are you any good at matching words?
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5: 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Thanks to Harvey Norman Mackay with Scotty and Kaylee. 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

0: mates that just want to keep going. It's Will and Woody keeping you up.
1: Can you hear it? Can you hear it? Can you hear it?
2: Tickets. You get a double. You get a double to Harry Styles.
3: I told you, I'm losing my powers. I'm fading. I'm melting like the Wicked Witch of the West. I'm not going to be able to converse by the end of the year. I'll be mute.
2: Doesn't matter.
3: I'll be rendered mute. I'm sure a lot of people would be very happy about that.
2: All right, let's go to Steve-O here, who wants those Harry Styles ticket. Mate, you're a big fan of Harry Styles?
4: I am. I can't help but listen to it when you've got a 16-year-old daughter in the house, mate.
2: Of course, Steve-O. All right, well, let's crack some cans for you. Remember, if you get the most cans out of everyone today, those tickets are yours. Here's your first can.
4: Beer.
2: Hello, Steve-O. He's on the board.
3: Good for you, Steve-O. Good for you.
2: Go straight for your second can here, Steve-O.
4: Soft drink.
2: Steve-O.
3: Steve-O, strong start.
2: Two cans down.
3: Strong start.
2: Does your vocation have anything to do with your ears?
4: No, not at all. Nah.
3: Does your vacation have anything to do with drinking?
4: No, but if you want me to guess the make of the drink, I can give that a go as well.
2: Wow. Wow. Okay, well, here's can number three. First, go beer or soft drink, then tell us the make. Here we go.
4: Right. Soft drink.
2: Incorrect. Incorrect. Incorrect. You got arrogant. You obviously got arrogant, Steve-O.
4: Yeah.
2: Hey, Steve-O, you've got two cans
3: so
2: though, mate.
3: Arrogant.
2: You got two cans. So hold the line because that might be enough to get you to Harry Styles with your 16-year-old daughter.
3: Good on you, Steve-O. Can I say the official beer of Can You Hear It at the moment? Oh, sorry, not the very unofficial beer of Can You Hear It at the moment, given that we have to pay for them ourselves, is Coopers.
2: Yes.
3: And I was reading online the other day that Coopers is one of the very few actually Australian-owned beers.
2: Is that right?
3: Pretty much every other beer in Australia is owned by Kirin or Asahi.
2: There you go. A little fun fact.
3: Coopers is still brewed in South Australia.
2: Look how patriotic we are.
3: How cool is that?
2: In the Australian beer in here.
3: Yeah.
2: All right, Natalie. It's the Australian beer, Coopers, or it's soft drink. You want to play?
5: Yes, please.
2: Got to beat two.
5: Dying to play.
2: What's that?
3: She said dying to play.
2: Oh, well. Get ready to die. Here's
5: soft drink.
2: Nice, Nat. Stay alive.
3: Good for you, Nat.
2: Stay alive.
3: Good for you,
5: Thank
3: Nat.
5: You.
2: All right. Can number two. Here it comes.
5: Soft drink.
2: Hello.
3: Natalie.
2: Poor Steve.
5: I'm so nervous.
2: So you're tied with Steve, which means Steve currently still has the tickets. Steve, how are you feeling over there?
4: Yeah, not too bad. Let's just end it now, yeah, and just wrap it up.
2: All right, Natalie, over to you. You're going for a third can to steal those tickets off Steve. You ready for it?
5: I think so, yep. Soft drink.
2: Let's go to a song.
5: Oh, my God. Don't do this to me.
2: If you've got it, you've stolen the tickets off Steve. If you haven't got it, Steve hangs on.
5: Oh, my God. I'm trembling.
3: Are you a Harry Styles fan, Nat?
5: Huge.
3: Okay. All righty. I love it. It's up next. The tension. The pressure. Will and Woody.

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0: the dead of night comes alive. It's Will and Woody keeping you up.
1: Playing Can You Hear It? Beer or soft drink based on the sound of the can opening. The person who gets the most cans wins tickets to go and see Harry Styles. Now, if you've just joined us, Steve got two cans in a row. Natalie guessed her third can before the song. Natalie, you went with soft drink.
2: Yes.
1: If you've got this right, you steal the Harry Styles tickets off Steve. Unfortunately, it was a beer. I'm sorry, Natalie.
2: Sorry.
3: Kept her waiting.
4: Kept her waiting over Josh Fawaz of all the songs.
1: Had to sit through Fawaz.
4: He gave her the AI slot.
1: God. But that means for you, Steve-O, you still currently have the Harry Styles tickets.
5: Yeah, all right. That sounds good, mate. Good. All the best, Natalie. Well done.
1: See you later, Natalie.
4: Wow, don't let the door hit you on the way out. How about it? Steve-O, he's got the tail up again. Hey, Steve.
5: Yeah.
4: You've still got to get through two more callers, mate.
5: Yeah, I know. Yeah.
4: Okay. Mate, I'm glad you know.
1: One of those callers is Brody. Hey, Brody.
6: How you going?
1: Good, mate. Good, mate. How much of a fan of Harry Styles are you?
6: Yeah, love Harry. Love Harry. I love Can You Hear It More.
1: Oh, stress.
6: I was on a few months ago. I got six.
1: Oh, geez, cop that, Steve. Okay, well, here is can number one, Brody. Let's go.
6: Thank you. I'll say that's a beer.
1: Nice, Brody. Jeez. Seasoned player. Seasoned player. You only need two more to steal them off Steve. Let's go for can number two, bro.
6: I reckon a soft drink for that one.
1: Hello, Brody.
4: Wow, Brody. Hello, and here it is again, Brody. For Steve. My God. I feel like it's like this. At this situation is a little. It's like a tennis match. It's like we kept going advantage juice, advantage juice.
1: Yeah, it feels like that.
4: I was open around the corner. Topical. Yes. Hello, hello. There it is. There it is. Thought he'd lost it. Thought he'd lost it.
1: Finger on the pulse. Okay, so the situation is this: if you get this right, Brody, you are stealing the Harry Styles tickets off Steve. I'm just curious to the producers outside. Did Brody hustle us? Did he lie about the fact that he'd played before?
7: I actually didn't ask.
1: That's just bad producing. I'm glad you've confessed and just put your hand up there.
4: Juice is on the way out too.
1: Okay. Brody, for can number three in the Harry Styles tickets. Here it is.
4: Oh,
6: odd crack, I reckon a beer.
1: It was an odd crack.
4: It was an odd crack.
1: But it was a soft drink, softy, Brody.
4: Softy, Brody.
6: Oh, no.
4: Brody.
6: Oh, that's all right. Good on you, Steve.
4: Oh, wow. And again, don't let the door hit you way out.
1: So, Steve.
4: Another one down.
1: Steve still has the Harry Styles tickets. We've got time for one more player. Any words you want to give Lisa, Steve, who is about to play?
5: Good luck and leave your earplugs in, I guess.
4: Oh, Steve-O, there he goes again.
1: All right.
4: Steve-O like playing it. On behalf of his daughter. Steve, every time we throw to you, I'm surprised at how high your voice is. You come in, it's a pitch just above what I thought it would be at. I'm getting a little bit of a shock every time we speak to you.
5: Oh, okay. You know, I'm a grown man.
1: So am I, Steve. I'm high too, mate. I'm high too. I like it. It's my point of difference. You and me both. No, I didn't hear that, but there's nothing wrong with it. Now, Lisa, you're playing to steal the tickets.
8: Hi, how you going?
1: We're good. Let's go into can one.
8: A beer.
1: Incorrect. Steve-O, you've got the tickets.
4: Steve-O!
1: You're a legend, Steve-O.
4: Steve-O! Is that your daughter in the background?
5: Mate, that's Steve-O's daughter.
1: Steve-O!
4: Is that your daughter in the background?
5: Mate, that's Steve-O's daughter.
1: Steve-O's

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0: Hey, it's Will and Woody. I don't know why you'd be out. You might be on the way to the next club.
1: Oh, it's a little in betweener.
0: At this
1: little
0: point.
1: In betweener. Thinking about what you want to order.
0: Yep.
1: Here's our best bits from yesterday's show. Enjoy, Will and Woody. Star.

0: up early. It's Will and Woody keeping you up.
1: Woodrow, I don't know how you... I mean, like, it's a strange experience when someone tells you to leave your own kid alone. Have you had that?
2: So, hang on. Someone told you to leave your child alone?
1: Yes.
2: In what context? What environment were you in?
1: Okay, great. So, my daughter...
2: Yeah.
1: My daughter has had to start new swimming lessons at a different swim school because the current pool we're in is getting renovated.
2: Sure.
1: That's the boring part.
2: Sure.
1: Took her down the other day, heard great things about this swim teacher.
2: Yeah.
1: Okay.
2: Yeah.
1: We get to the pool. Max is sitting there, my daughter, before the lesson, and she's visibly nervous and she's like, I'm a bit scared. She's never met the woman. She doesn't know the kids in the other class. And the pool we're in is daunting. It's a big 50-meter pool.
2: Whoa.
1: And it was just a lot going on for her. New environment. You know, little kids, obviously they're going to get scared and that sort of a setup.
2: Are we still in the floaties there or are we swimming now?
1: Nah, she's swimming.
2: God, that's impressive.
1: Yeah, it's cool.
2: That's good.
1: Yeah. So anyway, so she's ready to go, but she's really nervous. Anyway, I say to her, hey, I'll tell you what. I'm going to be sitting here watching as I do every lesson. But if things,
2: You don't duck out and grab a coffee?
1: Do you always? You're not allowed.
2: Great. I'd also watch.
1: No.
2: Really? You're not allowed?
1: It's intense.
2: But hang on. If a teacher's there,
1: lifeguard. So what happens these days at a kid's swimming lesson, they get a wristband on, the kid, and you get an identical wristband.
2: Oh, they got to match them up.
1: And you sit there and you watch the lesson. And the first lesson I went to, I was like, obviously, got her in the pool responsibly.
2: Yeah.
1: Get your phone out, jumped on Reddit, obviously. I've got half an hour of free time.
2: Like, go and get a banana bread.
1: No. Yeah. I'm not going to leave the pool. So I knew I didn't have to leave. They're big on that. Yeah. But as soon as I whipped my phone out, the chick next to me was like, don't do that. And I was like, what are you talking about? She's like, the lifeguard will come and tell you off. And I was like, no, they won't.
2: did you get told off by a lifeguard?
1: So I ran the gauntlet. Anyway, next minute, this 16-year-old
2: kid
1: barely got hairs on his chest comes over and is like, sorry, mate, I'm going to have to ask you to put your phone away. And I was like, oh, you're kidding. So everyone sits there. Yeah. It's actually I'm going out for dinner tomorrow night with one of the mums that I watch my daughter do because it's just fun.
2: Yeah,
1: it's actually nice to sit down and talk.
2: Yeah,
1: who knows? Conversation, guys.
2: Oh,
1: anyways, nice. I digress. I'll tell you, Max. So I'm at this new pool, okay? It's quite intense, big space, lots going on. Max is very nervous. So I say to her, I'll tell you what, just wait. If you wave at me, I'll just come over.
2: Sure.
1: Okay, I'll just come over and check you're all right.
2: Yeah.
1: Silly thing to do. Shouldn't have done that because naturally.
2: Opened the door.
1: As soon as she got in the pool, she was waving at me. And I was just trying to repel her by giving her a double thumbs up and a big grin. And I was like, you're good. But then she started crying and waved. Yeah. Anyway, I was like, okay, I just got to get in there. So I walked over.
2: When you say get in there, like get in the pool.
1: No. Superman.
2: You forgot to mention that you're sitting there in your Speedos the entire time. While sifting
1: goggles
2: through
1: on.
2: Okay, so you go over.
1: So I go over to go and dress. I get a meter from the side of the pool.
2: Yeah.
1: The swimming teacher sees me coming in her peripherals.
2: Whoa.
1: And just turns to me and goes, no.
2: Like you're a dog. Sit.
1: I've never been spoken to this like since I was at school.
2: Yeah.
1: Look to me. No.
2: And your daughter's crying.
1: Bawling.
2: And this woman's telling you not to go and go to your child and comfort your child.
1: So I'm
2: a bit much from the swim teacher. I think that's a bit much.
1: So I'm moving fast and she stops me in my tracks. She eyeballs me and she goes, no. And I'm like, whoa. Max, by the way, is looking at me like, you know, well, don't let her talk to you like that, Daddy.
2: So then all of a sudden
1: there's this other part of it where I'm like, I'm being told off by a child, like a child by another adult in front of you. So that going on, my daughter's crying.
2: Oh my God. Then the other
1: parents who I'm watching the swim class with, and I'm the new kid amongst them as well, I'm obviously like, they're looking at me like, well, what's he going to do here? Yeah, you know, what's he made of?
2: It's a big moment, yeah.
1: Turned on a diamond or walked away.
2: You're joking.
1: I had to. This woman was like, I said to Sam afterwards, she reminded me of like, it was like my mum telling me off. Like that's how she spoke to me. She's like an older, she was an older woman.
2: Okay. Yeah. Anyway. Did you have words after the lesson? Like surely there's
1: obviously,
2: a chat after
1: obviously.
2: The lesson.
1: So the lesson goes on. She comforts her. Yeah. I go over to her and I was like, hey, sorry about that. You know, well, not sorry, but.
2: You did talk to me like I was a dog.
1: Yeah,
2: like, let's address that.
1: You berated me in front of the other kids. Yeah. And she turned to me and she goes, well, look, here's the thing.
2: Whoa. My God, this woman. I love her.
1: She goes, she sees you as her protector.
2: Yeah.
1: She's in a swimming lesson with me.
2: Yeah.
1: If you're her protector, while she's doing the lesson, she'll never trust me as her protector, and it's vital that she sees me as the source.
2: Wow. What a swim teacher.
1: How good is that?
2: That's extraordinary.
1: Yes.
2: Yeah, wow, that's great.
1: I know.
2: Yeah, you should get her as a babysitter as well. Like, lock her in. Like, lock her down. Nanny, whatever.
0: It's Will and Woody.
3: Star, Mackay and the Whitsundays. Sundays.

0: Hollywood happens after midnight, except these two. It's Will and Woody keeping you up.
1: Woodrow, we've only got 10 weeks of the show to go, which is sad in lots of ways, guys, but it gives us a wonderful opportunity to jump in the time machine.
2: We're going back.
3: Let's go back in time.
2: Going back in time.
4: You telling me you built a time machine?
5: This is very fun for us.
1: Yeah, not lazy.
5: Definitely not. And it's great for you guys because you guys are getting effectively highlight-ish moments from our 8 years doing this show. Mm. But I think more so you are fully getting behind the scenes of what happened when certain ideas were on the show. So, Joe, you've got something you want to bring up today.
6: Yeah, I was going to say exactly that. I think this one is a really good example of a peek behind the curtains of, like, how those conversations between producers and Will and Woody go.
5: Yeah, yeah.
6: So, like, for example, when Woody comes to you and says, I want to be pregnant, make it happen. Like, I wonder how people listening would go about that. Like, what's your first steps? Because that obviously did happen.
5: Yeah, it did happen. Yeah.
6: And I was in charge of making sure you were pregnant for a couple of days. And what does that look like? And so
5: you got me the cheapest pregnant belly.
6: It was so expensive.
5: You effectively made me wear sandbags.
6: So what's the first thing that comes to mind when you think of a belly? I know what you're going to say. It's 10 things I hate about you. Bianca walking around the living room. Her dad's making her wear the belly.
1: Oh, yeah.
6: And so we're like, that's what we're going to do. Yeah. We'll find Woody a couple of sandbags. That's like literally the only one we could find that was legit enough that you could like add weight to because it had sandbags in the front, had sandbags in the titties.
5: Yeah.
6: And we, how long we strapped you to that?
1: The only time the word titties has been said on this show in the last 10 years.
6: You should have been at my birthday party.
1: We've been banned for saying that word for so long. I kind of recoiled a little bit.
6: What do you say?
1: Breasts.
6: Oh, sure.
1: Generally
5: I say
1: speaking.
5: Bosoms.
1: Breasts.
5: I say bosoms.
1: Yeah. Yeah.
5: Anyway, I wore it for a week, the sandbags. The smell.
6: Oh,
5: that those,
6: yeah.
5: Because it was like
1: that's right. It got really funky.
5: Yeah, because what was the material was almost like a Hessian sack.
6: Yeah, it was like real kind of coarse, I guess.
5: Oh.
6: Yeah.
1: Well, probably had to be because it weighed 10 kilos.
6: Well, when we strapped Woody in, so I think we did, before we went on air and did our first break of Woody actually.
1: Button pusher Tommy has just fled the studio and I don't mean, is that?
5: Oh, I think he's going to get the belly.
7: He's going to get the belly.
1: I thought it was liquid diarrhea. I thought he was just hot to go.
6: No, we've found it.
1: Tommy, I thought you just split because you needed to go to the John. That hasn't happened in my time yet. That's why I was excited.
6: And to paint the picture,
5: look at the sweat patches.
6: I was going to say, the belly, for everyone listening, the belly material, like what it's made out of is white. And it's, I reckon there'd be 30% of that that's actually white now. Like it's stained. It's off color. And there's duct tape on it because we had to physically strap Woody in, remember?
5: It
6: didn't stay.
5: The belly was sitting too low as well.
1: That's right. I remember re-duct taping it.
5: Yeah.
1: Were the titties necessary now that we're using
6: them? Absolutely, because they grow massively when a woman is pregnant.
1: But they didn't grow at all. Like they were just purely for aesthetic.
6: Yeah, because he had a week and then he was going to give birth. So it was full.
5: I accelerated straight to 38 weeks pregnant. That was me. So the milk was already in Wilbur.
6: And so
5: no growth required.
6: Everyone probably also wants to know why you wanted to do that.
5: It's because Mim was pregnant with our second daughter now, was pregnant with Murphy, and I wanted to a bit more understanding of what my wife was going through.
6: Yeah.
5: Which, to be honest with you, most of it, like when I first announced that, just a lot of women were just like, this is like 2% of pregnancy.
1: Oh, that's right.
5: Yeah. I actually went,
1: it felt like initially you were doing quite a woke thing.
5: That's what I thought.
1: It came back with interest.
5: Yeah. Women were just like, nah, you're an idiot. Like, this is not what it's like to be pregnant. And I was like, I fully get that. I'm still trying to do little baby steps in the right direction.
1: Yeah.
5: But anyway, we've continued on with it.
1: We've learned a lesson there, I think.
5: I won't do it again. Certainly won't do it again.
1: And it was still very, the best part about it was just watching you suffer, which I'm sure we're going to here up next.
6: Yeah.
1: The birth itself was a lot of fun.
6: It was a lot of fun.
1: And it really did mess with the fetish that I have for control.
5: And the fetish that I have for pain. And you will hear that. And you will hear that right up next on Will and Woody.
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0: Shake the generation. Yeah. And maybe the one before that. Everybody. Like opening an old photo album, but louder. The Throwback Lunch. 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

0: best kick-ons you've ever been to. Will and Woody keeping you up.
1: 10 weeks of the show to go, so we're jumping in the time machine.
2: We're going back.
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2: Going back in time.
4: You're telling me that you built a time machine?
5: So, Joe, we're talking this time around the idea that I had to wear a pregnant belly for a week.
6: People might not know the relationship that producers have to Will and Woods to you guys is often making your ideas slash
1: dreams
6: come true.
1: Just get it done. Less questions.
6: At all costs.
1: No no's, yeah. No buts. Just make it work. Get it done.
6: Yeah. Yeah. But when a fully fledged grown male that you work with that technically is your boss comes to you and says, I want to be pregnant for a week, you make it happen.
5: Bloody oath you did.
6: Yep.
5: And I'm almost regretful that you did because it was a shocking week. Like it truly was horrific.
1: I can't remember. Did you shower with it on? No.
5: No, I didn't shower. I didn't shower for a week. I would get my daughter's wet wipes and I would give myself I'd kind of like scrub myself down with wet wipes.
6: You had a flight to Sydney?
5: It's the only time I took it off was when I was going through Sydney. And I remember, this is a huge white bag effectively strapped to my body.
1: Oh, you had a
5: And I remember taking my shirt off and being like, is this okay?
1: Nearly got spear tackled by a security guard.
5: And they panicked and I was like, no, I'm trying to do this thing for a week. And they were like, no, you're going to have to take it off. So that's the only. I remember walking through security topless, which is a bit of a wild experience. Wow. But anyway, we've got some audio of the week, Tommy.
7: We've got the whole week here.
5: Oh, Struth, play it.
8: Woody gives birth.
3: Back into it. You asked our callers what you could do to help support your partner while she was pregnant with your second baby.
9: Get a fake belly because the exhaustion that you have from being pregnant is astronomical.
5: All this week, I'm going to have a pregnancy belly on so I can feel what it's like and then better support my partner.
10: Jeez, how's that? Very heavy.
1: Is it?
10: There's no way I can do this for a week.
1: How is it that heavy?
5: It's pulling on my back.
1: Really?
5: Only wanted for 30 seconds.
3: You know, that's not even like 10% of what pregnancy actually feels like.
5: Going to be a pretty hard week.
3: You're willing to put your diet on the line now as well. We've got Tasha Jennings, fertility naturopath and nutritionist.
11: Poached eggs, gotta go. Oh. We can't have runny yolk, sashimi, strike a big line through that. Oh, can't be having that. There's roasted chicken, you don't want to be eating that the next day.
5: Oh.
11: You also said you have a triple shot coffee, but you can't rely on caffeine.
5: Have you heard of the Argentinian tea yerba mate?
11: If you want to have your yerba mate, then there's no coffee.
5: Well, I kind of scrubbed myself down with a wet wipe this morning and then I sprayed myself with tea tree oil because I stank. Mim, who is pregnant, she does clinical preggy Pilates. She raves about it. This is how I went.
12: Good work. Let's do the other side.
10: My ass, Michelle.
12: Feel the stretch in the back of your head.
10: Yeah, no, I can feel that, Michelle. Wow, that is really all up in here.
3: So we had a bunch of pregnant women call up and spoke about things that they actually really enjoyed while they were pregnant.
13: Anchovy milkshake.
10: Oh!
3: Well, I think we just try.
10: Do I have a bucket?
3: Anchovies do contain folic acid, just so you know.
10: Oh, that's good. So at least I'm helping the baby.
3: Here we go. He's gone really hard. Oh, wow. You're right there. All right.
14: It's morning sickness.
1: Oh, that means you've got a strong baby.
15: Go to the traffic.
3: Okay. It's time for your first birthing class.
16: Go on your hands and knees.
15: I just want to get my boobs out of the way.
16: Yeah, get your boobs out of the way.
15: Yeah.
16: So I've wrapped the Rebozo scarf around the baby like a hammock. Yeah. I'm going to bend my knees. Yeah. I'm going to lift.
15: Oh, Joe, I actually can't tell you how good that feels.
3: Wow.
16: You look so beautiful right now.
10: Thank you, Joe.
16: Thank you.
3: Yeah.
10: Did you want to throw a compliment?
3: No, you can go, mate.
16: I think my final piece of wisdom would just be to really trust your body.
15: Okay, great.
16: The majority of us in a normal sort of circumstance are able to do it if we want to.
3: This is far from normal. I'd like to point that out, Joe.
16: That feels really weird saying it.
1: Welcome to the birth show.
5: How long were you in?
3: Oh, God, he's gone. And that's the way the contractions work. Do you want me to check if you're dilating?
10: That won't happen, Will. I did pass wind before.
3: Thought we'd hear from Mim, your partner.
17: How's my baby boy feeling?
5: Not good. I love you so much. You're amazing. Like, it's actually really nice what you did.
1: You're getting emotional. You are.
5: I don't know what's going on.
17: I love you more, and I do appreciate you trying to understand. It does make a difference.
3: I've got some good news for you.
5: Yes.
3: We're dilating.
17: You've just pooed yourself.
1: Our final contractions. Here we go. Just push. This is the last ones. You've got this! Oh, you've got it! Are comes. The baby's coming out. I mean, I can see it. Oh, my gosh. Look at this. Here we go.
7: Give it to me. Give it to me.
1: Oh, it's twins. No, I think it's twins. I think it could be twins. I think it could be. Is it all? No,
13: it's not twins.
7: Oh, you freak.
13: False alarm.
5: Very fun.
13: Oh, that was great.
6: So outrageous that was to really, listen to it back.
5: It was a fun show because you guys, all the producers, set up the room to look like a hospital as well. So everyone was in like nurse robes.
6: We all had scrubs. And, we had like a fake drip coming down a hospital bed with your mic set up that you were laying on.
13: When we had a budget.
6: I think actually Tommy had a friend, a producer, button pusher, Tommy had a friend that worked at a hospital, so we got that all for free.
13: Oh, no budget.
6: Which the brass taxpayers, loved. Yeah. The taxpayers. Brass loved.
14: Taxpayers funded.
6: Yep.
5: Massive.
13: Really?
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1: Hang on, Larry the Lobster's feeling left out.
3: Too right, what about me?
1: Hold your claws, Larry. 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

0: those mates that just want to keep going. It's Will and Woody keeping you up.
1: Woods?
2: Pete Davidson has made a very bold claim. He has basically said that influencers don't do a lot, yet they make a lot of money from it. And this has... It has really sparked a fire in a lot of influencers, Will. But here's what he said when he was talking to Variety.
3: Bad, and it makes me sad. Girls are just talking to themselves on there. Okay, come get ready with me. And I'm like, who the f*** are you? What do you do? Nothing. They make $40 million a year? What? And then I'm like, the world's broken.
2: That's what he said.
1: I'm just looking at the comment section on TikTok. Oh,
2: can you give me some?
1: Well, I'll read the top three comments.
2: Okay.
1: And you can guess who they're by. Mind you, he does the same thing just for a TV camera instead of a phone camera.
2: Ooh. Yeah.
1: Mind you, this man fumbled Ariana and Kim Kardashian, so I won't be listening to him.
2: Okay, yeah.
1: And he only has a problem with it because girls are winning.
2: Whoa, okay.
1: Yes. So they're obviously all from influencers. The other one that I think is really interesting, hilarious. I clicked on those people's profiles and looked at them objectively.
2: Yes.
1: And they all have tens of millions of followers on TikTok.
2: And they influence.
1: Yes. They influence.
2: Yeah.
1: The other side of the coin here, which I'm 100% on the chick side for, which is pretty funny, is men kick a ball and earn the same amount of money.
2: Yeah. We catch up for 2 hours a day and try and make each other laugh.
1: And we're on $40 million a year. Everyone knows that.
2: and we call it a job. And that's kind of what I want to talk about today on 131065. And I want you to be proud of this if you do engage with the show. You can remain anonymous if you don't want your boss hearing this, but how little do you do in your job? Like, be honest. You know you're sitting on a bit of a gold mine here. You've got a job. It requires very little effort. You make sweet coin. Let us know about it on 131065. Because just to defend the influencers one more time, Wilbur, I tried to influence once.
1: Mm-hmm.
2: I tried to do a video for Jack Daniels.
1: Mm.
2: So it was like a Father's Day thing. It was promoting a whiskey, obviously.
1: Yeah.
2: Right? So I genuinely tried to make a video for them.
1: Oh, yeah.
2: They, for multiple reasons over an email, rejected the video that I made for them. And they were like, please do not post this online.
1: Wow.
2: Right? Because I free poured the Jack Daniels. That was a problem. And then it also, without giving too much away, it ended with me giving my dad a back scratch. Like, my dad was topless and I was scratching his back, right? Somehow that's how the video became. And they were like, this is a quote from them, this is not making our product look desirable at all.
1: Fair enough.
2: I responded to them and I was like, can I just post the video? I don't expect any money. And they were like, please don't. So influencing, it's quite stressful. It's hard.
1: Oh, there's a bit to it. There's no doubt about that.
2: 100%.
1: And it's a very competitive market.
2: Oh, no doubt. No doubt.
1: You're swimming with the sharks.
2: Bloody oath you are. But I do want to know, what is a job out there?
1: It is. I wouldn't know where to start.
2: Oh, mate, 100%.
1: It's also a level of like just, I don't know. I just, that whole idea of just talking about me, I find just really difficult with that level. I mean, I do it every day, but let's take some calls.
2: Anonymous caller here. So I like this. Obviously, you want to remain anonymous because you're worried that your boss is going to find out about this.
4: And my colleagues as well.
2: And you, okay, so this is your whole crew. What do you do and how little do you do?
4: The accusation in the workplace is that I don't connect with my my colleagues, that I haven't reached out after receiving some recent news. And am I guilty of it? Maybe. But maybe it's because I didn't know what to say. It doesn't make me a bad person.
1: Smallsy. Hello. Great to hear from you, mate. Mate, that's all you needed to say. We just wanted to hear from you. We just wanted. I would have liked a cut.
4: Well, see, it's happened to me in the past, and I didn't even get a chance to say goodbye. They just packed my box for me at one time, and I never had a chance to say goodbye. They kicked you out. This is ruthless radio, right? It's killing season. But I didn't know what to say.
1: Oh, thanks,
4: because,
1: mate,
4: I feel like I could be the problem, because it's all the wheels are falling off the wagon since I arrived.
1: Since you joined, it is true.
2: Just be honest, Smallsy. Are you taking over 4 till 6? Because it's always been a bit weird. You're 3 till 4, yeah. Then you're 7 till 9.
1: You've flanked us ever since you started.
2: Did you say to the CEO, listen, I want Smallsy for 6 hours straight. It's what I want. Get rid of the boys.
4: Well, I went in for breakfast and they said no. And then I said, what about Will and Woody shift? And then they said no. So it isn't me.
2: But I
4: didn't want you to think it was me. And then now we're having this awkward moment on the air.
1: I love this. This is really good. We're dangerously vulnerable and honest at the moment because we've got nothing to lose, mate. But you still have to mind your P's and Q's. So I like, we've got you. Right where we want you. Boy, thanks for calling though, Smallsy. Honestly.
4: No, I gotta say, you two boys, I have had absolutely loved working right in between you, like a little Will and Woody sandwich. You made me feel so welcome. And then just I still think I won. Can you hear it? I think you'd lied just so I didn't break the record.
1: You take it back. We've had a lot of shows that we've spoken out of at the 3 o'clock slot. And you're definitely the show that we've actually had on the show and had a connection with and had great fun on air with. It's been really awesome, man. So thank you so much. And all will be forgiven if you just give us the next Billie Eilish interview and we can move on.
4: Absolutely. And I hope wherever you land next, I hope that the show before you doesn't run late like I used to run late. So I apologize for all the times I ran late.
1: Thanks for coming on, mate. Well, you guys can join Smallsy again, we hope, tonight. He'll be back.
4: Unless you know something I don't know.
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5: Again today, slight chance of a shower and a thunderstorm around Mackay in the mid-Sundays, continuing into tomorrow. Lots of if, buts, maybe. Sunday looks like being a nice one, mostly sunny. Top temperatures again.

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3: All right, up and at 'em. It's the last day of the week. Get going and you'll have a couple of days off.
0: This is the best time to drive Mackay Bucacia Road or shoot Harbour Road, you know, between Prossy and Airlie Beach this time of the morning.
3: Get no traffic.
0: Traffic up and about. Bit busy though if you're doing the peak downs.
3: Oh yeah,
0: out towards the mines.
3: That's
0: heading back
3: of all the times and stuff that everyone knocks off there.
0: Yep, end of the week is here. Lots going on the show today. Going to catch up with Gerond from Mackay Basketball a little bit later, and they've got lots of things coming up. If you've got little kids who you think they might be interested in a bit of basketball,
3: something different for the summer sports, you know. Yeah. I also plan on bullying him into giving me some pointers ahead of my debut game next weekend.
0: Next weekend,
3: yeah. Not this weekend, next weekend.
0: Interesting. Lola Young, this is Messy, Star Mackay and the Wit Sundays. Scotty and Kaylee.

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1: Everybody ready?
0: The 80s are invited. The 90s kick the back of your chair. The 2000s keep asking, are we there yet? And everyone's singing along.
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0: Womack and Womack Teardrop Star Mackay in the Whitsundays AFLW in Mackay tomorrow night, 7:15, Great Barrier Reef Arena. I would love to see a little shower, maybe thunderstorm around today, tomorrow, but not tomorrow night.
1: Absolutely. You don't want any wet on the ground when everyone's running around.
0: Nah. Well, you know, you play AFL in the wet, but any lightning and that's it. You're off the ground for half an hour after the last lightning strike and all that stuff.
1: Are you playing cricket at Harrop tomorrow?
0: Yes.
1: Yeah. So tomorrow. You don't want any showers because then you can't.
0: Oh no,
1: play.
0: I'm playing at Magpies this weekend. I've got a game at Magpies. So.
1: Oh, okay.
0: Yep.
1: The roster changed.
0: Because of AFLW.
1: Yeah.
0: They'll have GBRA sectioned off and other games moved to different grounds and stuff. Yeah.
1: Well, worth taking the kids along to, especially if they're into the AFL. You know, they might have watched the grand final and got AFL fever right now.
0: Absolutely. Hey, good luck to all the under-17s. Actually, junior cricket starts this weekend. Luck to all the juniors. The under-17 starts tonight. Harry's playing tonight on Harrow Park number 5. All the under-17s tonight and all the rest of the juniors tomorrow. So
1: lovely.
0: Good luck. Hopefully the weather stays right.
1: Good luck to everyone starting their summer sports.
0: Yep. Quick weather check next.
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3: Again today, slight chance of a shower and a thunderstorm around Mackay, and the Whitsunday is continuing into tomorrow. Lots of if, buts, maybe. Sunday looks like being a nice one, mostly sunny. Top temperatures again, high 20s, touching into the low 30s.
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3: Huge weekend. Northview State School got their fair on tomorrow afternoon between 5 and 9, celebrating 40 years with the State School Fair. Lots of stuff to talk about through the morning. Miley Cyrus here. This is End of the World on Star.

0: Robbie, Star 101.9, Ram McKay in the Whit Sundays, 90.7, Airlie Beach and Cannonvale. Scotty and Kaylee, thanks to the team at Harvey Norman in McKay.
1: Scotty, I was just looking around the studio before and we have this gorgeous artwork on our whiteboard that your beautiful little daughter came in to draw when we first started the show. It's like McKay in the Whit Sunday Star. She basically did our logo and then she said, from Charlie V.
0: Yep.
1: And I was looking at that and then I was thinking about your kids and I wanted to ask you a question.
0: Right.
1: Did you guys realise when you named your children that you named, with initials, mind you, that you have heavy vehicle and resume?
0: No.
1: HV, Harry Van der Linden, and CV. I was looking at this one, I was like, then their initials are acronyms for other things.
0: CVDL?
1: Yeah, but the V, like you're not going the DL.
0: Oh.
1: It's just like.
0: Oh, CV and HV.
1: Heavy vehicle and resume.
0: Well, what's SV then?
1: Obviously. A car.
0: That's SUV, you goose. Well, you're KB. That'll be short for something.
1: Not heavy vehicle.
0: KJB. The alternative Russian intelligence.
1: The dumb ones that aren't very intelligent.
0: Right. I'll leave now.
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0: It's Dante Thomas, Star McKay and the Wit Sunday, Scotty and Kaylee. Morning, welcome to Friday, Ram McKay and the Wit Sunday. It's another beautiful morning, great weekend coming up. Get out, make the most of it. We're going to have a look at some Facebook Marketplace items after our 6 o'clock news.
1: Oh, riveting content. I'm not too bad at these ones you come up with. I always like cringe because I know how bad it can go. What are you smiling for? You've got something silly to give me, don't you?
0: They're all silly. So this is what happens. I get on the local Facebook Marketplace and find some items that I think it would be interesting to see what price Kaylee comes up with and see if it matches what people in our local area have priced their items at. It would be interesting to see what price Kaylee comes up with and see if it matches what people in our local area have

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4: Good morning. Joseph Price with your local news. Despite home prices tumbling nationwide for a sixth straight month, regional Queensland remained steady, recording no monthly change and 6% annual growth. Capital City slipped again, down 0.3%. RealEstate.com's Eleanor Cray says the downturn is being felt across Australia, but regional markets continue to show resilience.
5: Home prices across regional Australia held flat over the month. They're up 5.1% on year-ago levels, though they are 0.7% below their peak levels. Now, compared with the capital cities, where we're seeing a 1.6% annual decline across the combined capitals, it's clear that regional markets remain considerably more resilient.
4: In Mackay, Isaac, Whitsunday, the median value of a home was $626,000 in September. A new flexible podiatry course at CQ University is already attracting more students to the profession. The first cohort of first-year students recently gathered in Rockhampton for the uni's first residential school for its mixed mode Bachelor of Podiatry, with some students travelling from Mackay. It allows students to complete most of their theoretical studies online before travelling to Rockhampton for practical learning, placements and face-to-face assessments.
6: Since the implementation of this new mode of studying in podiatry, we're seeing a substantial increase in the number of enrolments at CQ University, which is great for opportunities for peer-to-peer mentoring and is also great for regional communities and for our university.
4: Head of the course and senior lecturer, Dr. Benjamin Peterson, speaking there. A sunken ship will be removed from Whitsunday waters and destroyed while the hunt for its owner begins. The tender for works issued by Transport and Main Roads would see the Muddy Bay wreck at the Port of Airlie in Pioneer Bay taken away by November 20. While investigations into the boat's owner get underway, Maritime Safety Queensland's reminding people that penalties apply for deliberately abandoning a vessel and recovery costs will be recovered from owners through the courts if necessary. And AFLW action returns to Mackay this weekend, with the Gold Coast Suns taking on the Melbourne Demons. The Suns will be looking for their sixth straight win against the second place Demons at Great Barrier Reef Arena at 7:15 tomorrow night. Kids aged 14 and under can get tickets for free, and there will be a short firework display before first bounce.
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7: Hi, I'm Donna DeMayo. Australia's top cop is warning hostile foreign governments are increasingly working with local criminal gangs to carry out serious crimes. AFP Commissioner Chris

0: Barrett has told News Corp youth exploitation remains an issue.
1: Youth are increasingly being used by organised crime as part of their business model as well.
0: A Sydney police station has reopened after the discovery of a grenade sent it into lockdown. The device was found on a counter at DY on the city's northern beaches. No one was hurt. The lawyer representing convicted US killer Krista Pike says the 50-year-old who survived a botched execution has been walking around her hospital room. After two lethal drug doses failed to kill her, doctors were planning on removing life support when she unexpectedly woke up and started talking. And another earth tremor for those in Leongatha, southeast of Melbourne in Victoria. Dozens of people reported feeling the earth move as the magnitude 2.5 tremor hit.
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0: In AFLW, the Bulldogs and Bombers clash in a marquee Pride Round showdown tonight, the Dogs sticking with the side that beat St Kilda. Roosters prop Spencer Lenu will spend the next 4 years at Parramatta. The four-time premiership winner trading in the tri-colours for the blue and gold. And in basketball, the Taipans' dominance against the Brisbane Bullets has continued. The Snakes won last night's game by 6 in Cairns.
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5: Still can't guarantee you're going to get a shower at your place today. It's partly cloudy, slight chance of a shower and a thunderstorm south of about Mackay. Probably we're looking more St Lawrence-ish kind of area. Near zero chance elsewhere. Airlie 27, Mackay 28. Pioneer Valley 29. I got that right. Proserpine 30, that's right. Around the Highlands and Coalfields, 34 degrees, hot for you. Tomorrow and Sunday, there is a slight chance of a shower, still a bit of sunshine around. And for Monday, medium chance of showers, which is looking a little bit better. Coast and Beaches, you got the day off today. A ripper, east-northeasterly about 10 knots, seas below a metre, and South Mackay at the moment, 19.
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0: from between Sydney and Brisbane streets to right across Mackay and the Wit Sundays. 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
1: At the Fairview? What's going on?
2: Well, 10th to the 11th, two-day thing, it's Spirit Fest 2026.
1: Oh.
2: So they'll have like various, I guess, psychic people, tarot readers, people with different cards and things, market stalls. That's pretty cool. I like that.
1: So if you want the lotto numbers,
2: stop it.
1: Head along to the Fairview Tavern.
2: Don't be rude.
1: At Farley, yeah.
2: I thought it was Fairview.
1: Fairview.
2: F-A-I-R. That's on the website anyway.
1: Is
2: that's
1: it?
2: All right.
1: Okay. 609, up next, Facebook Marketplace. I've got three hot items currently for sale around Mackay and the Wit Sundays. I know what the price is. But we're going to see if Kaylee can match the price or if we need to tell them they're dreaming. That's up next here at Star, Counting Crows, Scotty and Kaylee.

0: Count of Crows, Star Mackay and the Wit Sunday, Scotty and Kaylee. Good morning, 6:13. All right, I've been on the local Facebook marketplace. People, there's always people selling off lots of drum kits.
1: Drum kits,
0: on
1: right.
0: On Facebook Marketplace.
1: Yeah, they must have got over the kids on the school holidays.
0: At the moment, yeah, it's an interesting one. Okay, I've got three items here, Kaylee, that I'm going to test you on. I'll just make sure there's no price on that. Okay.
1: You've done that before too.
0: I have. Okay, try this one here. This is Alicia is selling this one here.
1: This
0: it's
1: is
0: a board game.
1: Grand Denya's on the front.
0: Yep.
1: It's Family Feud.
0: Family Feud board game. Alicia is trying to sell this off.
1: Surely she's selling that for $10.
0: You're saying $10. I'm saying incorrect.
1: She trying to sell it for more?
0: No.
1: Oh, five.
0: Look, if anyone wants a copy of Family Feud, the Grant Denyer version, it's for sale. Alicia, find out what day bin day is and chuck it in there. That's going to be my
1: recommendation. No, because someone might enjoy that, especially kids or like maybe a daycare. Oh, well, not that they would understand that.
0: No one is buying the Grant Denyer Family Feud board game for $5,
1: all
0: right?
1: You know what my problem is? Anything I don't want, I always take to friends and family that have either kids or they care for kids because they're the hoarders. They need these things.
0: There's no one that's woken up today going, bloody hell, Grant Denyer Family Feud. Geez, that sounds like a great... Unless you love Family Feud with Grant. No, he doesn't even host that anymore.
1: Do you know what my...
0: He does the other thing, Deal or No Deal.
1: Deal or No Deal. Do you know what my favourite board game was growing up? It was something my mum had. It was the Home and Away board game.
0: Oh, my God.
1: I kid you not.
0: $2.
1: It was my favourite growing up. I loved it. It's weird stuff like that.
0: Okay. Let me... I want you to price this one here. Bree in Mackay has this one here.
1: Okay.
0: This is a grandfather clock.
1: Key.
0: Key. Only the key, not the clock.
1: So you can like
0: just the key.
1: Tune the time or something?
0: Yeah.
1: Well, that would come in handy if you had an old grandfather clock that you can't tune.
0: Just the key. A grandfather clock key.
1: Surely that's $2. Not five. Higher.
0: Yeah.
2: Tell him he's dreaming.
1: Who's selling this again?
0: Bree.
1: Bree, come on, babe.
0: Bree, I think $10 might be over.
1: $10 for a grandfather clock key for a without the clock.
0: Yep. No, there's no clock, just the key.
1: What if it doesn't even fit any other clock in the world?
0: Well, this is the thing. Is it a standard key for every grandfather clock? I'm not sure. This will be the tricky thing.
1: Is this
0: thing.
1: The research? If you've got a grandfather clock, is it a standard key and you can take that into any house and retune another grandfather clock?
0: It'd be amazing. All right, let me try. We're going into a man cave, here.
1: Oh, okay.
0: Luke's man cave.
1: Man, I've seen some crap out of man caves.
0: What have a look.
1: Hell
0: what are you?
1: Is that a fan or like a propeller?
0: What you are looking at is helicopter blades for a man cave.
1: So they don't even do anything?
0: I don't think so. No. It is cool.
1: That's scrap metal, Scott.
0: helicopter blades on the roof. Luke's got this one on our local Facebook marketplace in stock, he says, by the way.
1: In stock.
0: What?
1: So he's got more than one.
0: I don't know. What price for helicopter blades?
1: I mean, you should be paying me because I'm going to have to take this to scrap metal and get it changed over.
0: This sounds like something out of the castle. Dad? What price for helicopter blades?
1: Minus 50. As in, they should be paying me $50 to take that off their hands.
0: What price do you think Luke's got on the helicopter blades for the man cave?
1: I'm serious. Minus 50. He should be paying me.
0: No, come on.
1: I don't know. I assume because he thinks they're big and grand, maybe $100.
2: Tell him he's dreaming.
0: 450. Down from 600.
1: I'm done with this game.
2: Tell him he's dreaming.
1: No. That's
0: so Luke, Kaylee's not sure that you'll get 450 for helicopter blades for the man cave.
1: I don't want to be disparaging. You do you, boo.
0: Look, I think 450's over, but that's pretty cool.
1: Scott.
0: Helicopter blades. If you've got a shed, a man cave, real helicopter blades hanging from your roof. And if you're clever, you might be able to rig up some kind of... Imagine that. Your ceiling fan is actually... Don't shake your head at me.
1: I told you I'm done with this. That's ridiculous.
0: Oh, right. There's your local Facebook Marketplace, 618.
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0: Zara Larson, Midnight Sun, Star McKay in the Wit Sundays with Scotty and Kaylee. 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
1: So, of course, the NRL Grand Final was over the weekend. Scotty, Roosters beating out the Knights. Yep. And unfortunately for one of the Roosters players, his ring has already been destroyed.
0: Saw this, yeah.
1: Yes, look, Connor Watson, one of the stars of the Sydney Roosters, had his ring get stuck on his finger and they had to cut it off of him.
0: Yeah, right.
1: I mean, I feel a little bit trapped by the idea.
0: Well, they can't all be exactly the same size. Well, no, they would all be the same size, but not everyone's got the same size fingers.
1: Exactly. You would think that, I don't know, you would think that they would do a range of sizes, like they'd do a couple of 12s, a couple of 10s, a couple of 8s, but... Yeah, you can't really predict which side's gonna win either.
0: No, that would be. Is there like a lineup at a jewellery store? NRL jewellers the next day. All right, fat fingers first.
1: I'm just wondering.
0: Get over here.
1: Just wondering, can they get those adjusted? Like, will he be able to get it fixed? I don't really know how jewellery works. Greg Nielsen, we'll have to get onto him.
0: I don't know. Yeah, because everyone's got different size fingers. It's not all...
1: Exactly. You know, I have fat fingers. This is the saddest thing about if I ever do get a ring on this hand. Like, I have the chunkiest little bottoms of my fingers.
0: Yeah, right.
1: It's not even funny. I'm going to have this massive size, and I'm scared about that kind of thing because hands swell.
0: Yeah.
1: You go for a long walk, your hands swell.
0: And I reckon I've got tendon damage on my ring finger through here that I can't actually open my hand up properly anymore.
1: Oh, you can't.
0: No.
1: Is that from the ring squishing it,
0: or is that from cricket? I don't know if it's that either, or if it's a hereditary kind of tendon damage, European thing.
1: That's creepy, man. You can't open your hand properly.
0: No.
1: Can you close it?
0: Yeah, yeah.
1: You can close it. You just can't open your hand.
0: You know, this hand opens up all the way.
1: Yeah, it's like
0: this
1: a good 2 centimeters.
0: Yeah, all the other fingers go back fine, but this one here doesn't want to play ball.
1: What if you got a ring that was too tight that maybe like pushed it? A little bit.
0: I don't know.
1: So then it could get some more movement.
0: Yeah, I don't know. I don't know. That's why sometimes you might see me walking around with my wedding ring on my little finger.
1: It's because if it's hurting.
0: Yeah.
1: Yeah. You know what? Rings can be quite a fickle thing.
0: Yeah.
1: And you don't want them too loose because then you drop them and lose them, especially with all the diamonds in an NRL Premiership ring, but you don't want it getting attached.
0: No.
1: So.
0: I've got a mate, Glenn, who just wears a chain around his neck and he puts his wedding ring on that, which I've been thinking about doing, actually, just because of this hand.
1: Okay, 70s porn star.
0: Well, I'm married. I'm proud to wear this thing.
1: If you do that, can you get a mustache?
0: Walk around with some Barry White music. Oh, baby.
1: And a shirt with the first few buttons undone.
0: Sure. 6:27, Star News next.
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2: Good morning, Joseph Price with your local news. A road rage incident has turned violent on a Mackay Road. News Corp reports a driver punched a pedestrian three times around 1:30pm yesterday on Gordon Street. Police say the people involved were separated before officers arrived on scene. While home prices across Australia continue to slide, falling for a sixth month in a row, regional Queensland is holding firm. New figures show the regions were flat in September, with annual growth at 6%, outperforming capital cities, which dropped 0.3%. Economist Eleanor Cray explains why regional markets are weathering rate hikes better than metro areas.
3: Relative affordability generally providing regional markets with a greater degree of resilience as higher interest rates constrain borrowing capacities.
2: In Mackay Isaac Witt Sunday, the median value of a home is around $626,000. Questions are being raised whether 50 cent bus fares are delivering a fair share of the cost of living relief in regional Queensland. A JCU professor claims the regions aren't getting their money's worth, with regional Queensland making up 30% of the state's population, but only getting 6% of the 50 cent fare cost of living relief. Member for Mackay Nigel Dalton says the fares don't match the services available in the region.
4: Yes, we have a smaller population, we have a smaller bus service. We don't have ferries on our rivers. So we are going to be less likely to be able to use public transport. It would be lovely to have more public transport, but you look at any bus going past in Mackay and, you know, rarely is it busting at the doors.
2: And finding a foot doctor in the region could be easier in the future, with a new CQ Uni podiatry course showing success. It allows students to study closer to home, with theoretical studies able to be done online before travelling to Rockhampton for practical learning, placements and face-to-face assessments. The first cohort recently completed their inaugural residential school, with students travelling from across Queensland and interstate, including Mackay, to attend. First-year student Danica Pinter explains what got her into studying podiatry.
5: I thought it was a very interesting career, and there was a shortage of podiatrists, and it's also a very rewarding job. It speaks my heart because I like taking care of the elderly as well, being a part of the support work and aged care.
1: National news now.
6: Good morning, I'm Donna DeMayo. The Defence Industry Minister has stopped short of declaring his support to the Tax Office, which has announced a ban on credit card payments from the end of November. That's outraged small business, who claim it'll make things tough when cash flow is tight. Pat Conroy has told Nine they have to talk it through.
7: The ATO should be consulting properly, taking the time to get this right and managing the transition process.
6: A class action is launched in the Victorian Supreme Court alleging the federal government breached privacy laws by sharing medical data of thousands of military veterans with an Aussie university. The Mates healthcare program was shut down in 2024. And a world-first treatment to stop breast cancer travelling to the brain is being developed in Australia. Local researchers, backed by a $500,000 grant, are working towards tackling triple-negative breast cancers, which account for 20% of all breast cancer cases.
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9: Star Sport.
6: Australia will wait until later today to name its starting side for tonight's first test against South Africa in Durban. Tasmania 9 for 241 heading into day two of its Sheffield Shield clash with New South Wales. South Australia 6 for 352 on day three of its match against Victoria. An overall lead of 108 runs. All eyes will be on Mount Panorama this afternoon as qualifying begins for the Bathurst 1000.
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9: Just partly cloudy today. Slight chance of a shower and a thunderstorm. More likely south of Mackay. Probably looking south of Serena, actually. Whitsundays, you will not see any of that. Airlie Beach, 27. Mackay, 28. Piney Valley, 29. Proserpine, 30. And around nearby Glendamurrumbah, about 34. Tomorrow and Sunday, slight chance of a shower. Monday, a shower or two. And for our coast and beaches, east, northeasterly, about 10 knots. Beautiful. Seas below 1 metre. Marion at the moment, 20.
11: New season furniture has arrived at Harvey Norman Furniture Mackay. See it today. There it is. A brand new day in paradise.
12: And our city is officially awake. 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
11: shake it up. 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
13: Good morning. Welcome to Friday.
9: Great day. If you're doing the break wall in Mackay, Bicentennial Walkway, Airlie Beach, the Blacks Beach Stairs.
13: Yeah, beautiful.
9: Any of those.
13: All
9: beautiful.
13: Great spots to go for a wander. Maybe around the Goose Ponds.
9: The Goosies, there's another good one.
13: Not forget the Goose Ponds.
9: Lovely.
13: Yes. Well, up next, trending news, Scotty. It's a big TV film edition.
9: Okay. All right. We'll get to that after the Jonas Brothers. Scotty and Kaylee here at Star. We'll go together.

0: sucker for you. Jonas Brothers and Sucker, Star McKay and the Wit, Sunday, Scotty and Kaylee. We've got a problem on our roads. Rod has given us a buzz. What's the details here? Tell us about this one, Rod.
1: Yeah, mate, just on the southern side of the Farley turnoff, there's a truck that's gone too far to the left and it's got its wheel stuck in the drain.
2: Oh, no.
1: Got his hazard lights on. Yeah, poor bugger. He's got his hazard lights on, yep. But if you come over that hill fairly quickly, you'll get onto it.
2: Yeah.
0: Okay.
2: What a way to start a Friday morning. I bet he's cursing the poor bloke.
0: Damn. All right. Cheers, Rod. Thanks for the info about that one.
1: No worries, buddy.
0: All right. Southern side, Farley, turn off there. No good at all. 6:40.
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2: Making your news feeds this morning, and Lady Whistledown has spoken, Scotty. A new post put on Instagram, Facebook, all of the places by the Bridgerton on Netflix page. Yep. Lady Whistledown has said, "Dearest gentle reader, this author writes to you with most exciting news. The exciting news is they're releasing a new series, Scotty, chronicling the romance of Violet and Viscount Bridgerton." So that's the mum and dad. The dad passed away in the main Bridgerton show. So the eldest son then becomes the man of the house, all this. So they're going back.
0: Viscount who? What's his name?
2: Edmund Bridgerton.
0: Okay. Viscount Edmund Bridgerton.
2: And Violet Bridgerton.
0: And Violet, okay.
2: I don't know if she's lady or dame or whatever it is.
0: I don't know.
2: That will be coming out in the near future. How exciting Radio. Is that for the Bridgerton fans? I know I'm one of them. Cheesecake Shop, when they did the last drop, released like this limited edition cheesecake, like dessert platter thing. Mm-hmm. So my friend and I at like 7 o'clock at night when we were starting Bridgerton went and got one of these and sat down, like we split it, and it was so good. It was a whole experience. They really go hard with the marketing for this show.
0: You can have your Bridgerton, but I'll take the cheesecake.
2: You're not having any of it unless you're watching Bridgerton with me, mate.
0: That's disappointing.
2: Hey, some other news for Harry Potter fans. J.K. Rowling has confirmed that two new Harry Potter books are coming out February 2027.
0: Right.
2: Yes.
0: I wonder where these will be. What, before or after the current thing? Or these be Harry Potter's son? Or how does that work?
2: Look, I don't have any further details on that, so can't confirm nor deny. It concerns me, her dropping some more stuff, because of all of the controversies that have been around her, the fact that a lot of people have moved away. We still love the Harry Potter world.
0: Oh, yeah.
2: But are people going to support this new venture of hers? And will it tarnish the Harry Potter as we know it? Because we've kind of just gone la la la la la to who created it.
0: Yeah.
2: As fans, because of, some of the things that she has said. And it's kind of like, don't release more, because I don't want to acknowledge you nor give you any more money.
0: Be interesting how this one goes down.
2: Yeah, that's for sure. Either way, as Harry Potter fans, we always love a good spin-off. That's your trending news. You want any more, star1019.com.au.
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0: 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It's 6.50. Maybe you've gotten up this morning and had some Vegemite toast for breakfast. Maybe you swing past your local servo and, you know, get a bit of servo food for brekkie and lunch and get that sorted out with 600ml iced coffee, that kind of thing.
1: We have you sorted with something different for your smoko today. Friday, you know, shake it up a little bit. It's a fun day. Get a little loose. Try some South Australian cuisine in town.
0: Krusty's Bakery, just opposite the showgrounds. They are selling now. Yeah, the Pie Fighter is iconically South Australian.
1: It is at
0: one location. This is the thing. It's this one location has become so famous. Everyone thinks people everywhere in Adelaide are eating pie floaters. We're not eating pie floaters. It's one spot in the city where people visiting get drunk and go, oh, I'll get a pie floater.
1: So what you're hearing live on the radio is a male crash out, guys, because I am insistent that Scotty should love the pie floater as a staunch South Australian. It's against his religion to not like a pie floater. If you're wondering what they are, literally a pie in a mushy pea soup.
0: Yeah,
1: it's
0: pie.
1: It's not that bad.
0: Floats. Pie floater.
1: It actually... I don't know if it was floating in what we tried at Krusty's, but I didn't mind it. It was quite nice.
0: Oh, this is the reaction when Kaylee was trying it yesterday.
2: I've got to say, I would never go out of my way, but I like peas and this ain't that bad. I don't know why you're so precious about it.
1: Where's your reaction? Don't leave mine in there.
0: I'm a bean. I did. Absolutely, I did. I'm a beans guy, not a peas guy. I never, ever, ever cook or eat peas at home. I hate them.
1: It's the same thing, Scott.
0: Bull crap. No. No. It's not.
1: It is.
0: Pie floaters are, I'm sorry anyone else from Adelaide, they are disgusting. Pie floaters are disgusting. However, if you want a good meat pie, go to Krusty's because the pie was bloody delicious.
1: The pie was delicious. No,
0: so
1: I've
0: good.
1: Always thought of a pie floater as disgusting. When I went to South Australia and my neighbour landlord who was driving me around showed me, I was like, there's no way in hell. But I thought, seeing as though it's here, we have to try it. It's not that bad, Scott. I don't know why you're such a little sook.
0: A little complainer. If you're in Adelaide and you're looking for a good feed, don't get a pie floater. Get a Euros.
1: They're good too.
0: Garlic sauce, so good.
1: But you can get a Euros here as well.
0: You can.
1: We've got the Greek store that's on Victoria Street, just a little further down from the station here.
0: Yep.
1: I would suggest go and try it. Personally, I thought it was quite nice. Scotty is a little softy, and it's not beans.
0: I think the peas take away from the pie.
1: I don't think so.
0: I love
1: meat
0: pies.
1: You did get a plain pie though.
0: Yeah.
1: I got a bacon and cheese.
0: Yeah,
1: and it was lovely. It added to the experience.
0: If you want to be real South Aussie, go to Adelaide and get a Balfour's or a Villiers pie.
1: God.
0: Okay? That will elevate you up the chain more so than the... Because even the other South Aussies will look at you having a pie floater and go, really?
1: To be fair, I'm not here for this pie floater slander. I thought it was lovely.
0: Pie, delicious. The floating part, not so much.
1: He's like a teenage girl or a child or something that's
0: the donuts
1: tantrum
0: look,
1: about their
0: the
1: food.
0: The donuts look good though. This is

0: Founce Wayne, Star Mackay in the Wet Sunday, Scotty and Kaylee, just about seven. New sport, weather details on the way, and then money with Matchy Match.
1: Yes, we are giving away money. I was just thinking, Scotty, you know how your blood pressure and cholesterol's up. Do you think if you ate less pies and more peas?
0: I think that's a silly suggestion.
1: We're giving away
0: more
1: cash.
0: More vegetables and less pies, yeah.
1: He's hoping $1,800 after 7 o'clock.
0: Who made me eat the meat pie yesterday?
1: I was suggesting more the peas.
0: You didn't but
1: did I make you eat the one on Wednesday morning too? What about the one on Tuesday?
0: There was no pie on Tuesday.
1: There was one on Wednesday.
0: There was one on Wednesday. But that's okay. I like to support local business around Mackay and the Whitsundays.
1: Like your doctors?
0: His local business. I support him regularly, a little bit more regularly than what I'd like. News next. And then what are we up to today? Because someone hasn't updated the whiteboard. $1,800.
1: Yeah, I just said that.
0: We'll get to Matchy Match next.
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5: Good morning. Joseph Price with your local news. A High Court ruling over a coal mine is expected to send shockwaves through the nation's resources sector. Judges have overturned an approval for the expansion of the Mount Pleasant mine in the Hunter Valley, ruling authorities didn't properly assess the emissions the coal would create when it's burned overseas. Nationals leader Matt Canavan says the decision is a major blow for the mining industry.
6: The sad fact is that over the past decade or so, the rankings of Australia as investment destination for mining have dropped considerably. And that's for mining generally, not just coal or gas, but right across the board. Because we have seen activist cases like this weaponise laws that had good intents but are now deterring investment in our country.
5: There's been another dip in housing approvals in Queensland, sparking calls from industry to boost the construction workforce. The state saw a 22.5% decline in August. Despite this, over the past quarter, Mackay and Whit Sunday actually saw housing approvals up 28.1%. There are calls for regional Queensland to get its fair share of the 50 cent fares cost of living relief. A JCU professor claims regions aren't getting their money's worth, with regional Queensland making up 30% of the state's population, but only getting 6% of the 50 cent fare cost of living relief. Meanwhile, member for Mackay Nigel Dalton says it would be good to expand public transport in our region, but the demand isn't there.
7: You know, we need to start using the public transport, and then there may be the opportunity to put more buses on different routes through the day. It'd be nice to be able to have them travelling past every road junction and every suburb, but the reality is it has to make some money. It has to have the passengers.
5: And a new flexible course is making podiatry education more accessible for students in regional areas. It allows students to complete most of their theoretical studies online before travelling to Rockhampton for practical learning, placements and face-to-face assessments. The first cohort recently completed their inaugural residential school, with students travelling from across Queensland and interstate, including Mackay. Head of the course and senior lecturer Dr. Benjamin Peterson says podiatrists are in demand.
8: In Australia at present, there's a real shortage of podiatrists. So recent figures have indicated that that is circa one podiatrist to every 4,500 people in the population. And so it's a career where there are lots of job prospects and great job security going forward.
4: National news now.
9: Good morning, I'm Donna DeMayo. A federal minister is rejecting talks of a division within Labor over an impending tax office ban on credit card payments. There are reports some backbenchers are furious about the decision, but Pat Conroy has told Nine they're united in hoping the ATO will consult with its stakeholders properly.
10: What Labor ministers have been doing is appropriately urging the ATO to consult with small businesses. This is about transparency for consumers. That's what the broader decision is about.
9: The verdict for the three men accused of killing two Australian brothers and their American friend in Mexico is expected tomorrow. Jake and Callum Robinson were killed while on a surfing trip in 2024. Closing arguments are being made today, wrapping up a four-week trial. Victoria Police have confirmed an arson attack on a car in Melbourne's southeast is the 14th vehicle firebombing in 5 days. Investigations continue into the incidents outside homes in a number of suburbs. Police believe the rise in attacks is linked to organised crime.
11: Blacks Real Estate.

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1: Star Sport. A boost for Australia ahead of tonight's first test against South Africa. Proteas quick Kagiso Rabada has been ruled out with a hamstring injury. Meantime, Aussie batsman Travis Head has hit back at some former players who've criticised the selection of Nick Maddison in our test squad.
2: It's unfortunate sometimes to have some of that feedback from a generation of players that we have huge respect for, but that's a caper.
1: And qualifying begins this afternoon at Mount Panorama for the Bathurst 1000.
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5: So a partly cloudy day today with a slight chance of a shower and a thunderstorm. Now, if we get those, we're looking south of Mackay. We're probably looking south of Serena and St. Lawrence into Capricorn, but you never know. Airlie 27, Mackay 28, Piney Valley 29, Proserpine 30, around the mines about 34. Tomorrow and Sunday, slight chance shower, Monday shower or two. And for the coast and beaches, pretty good. Seas below 1 metre. Today, east-northeasterly at around 10 knots. At Rural View right now, 21.
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6: Seems easy. 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
5: 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On a

0: Stella Lefty's Boston, Star Mackay and the Whit Sunday, Scotty and Kaylee here. It's 7:10.
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0: All righty, let's play word association with Chloe. Morning, how are you?
2: Good.
0: That's good. Chloe, are you travelling in the car at the moment?
2: No, I came out to the car just to do this.
0: Oh, you came out to the car. Whereabouts are you at the moment then?
2: Just at home in Slay Point, waiting to do the school run.
0: So you've come out to the car, what is this, to get away from other people?
2: No, just to listen to the radio.
0: Okay, all right. Chloe, let's give it a shot. Three words, word association. Kaylee's out of the studio. She can't hear. She doesn't know what the words are. We'll do word association with you first. See if we can get you $1,800. Word number one, reverse.
2: Reverse? Car.
0: Very good. Switch is word number two.
2: Switch. Light.
0: Very good. And number three, safari.
2: Oh, Animals? Or animal.
0: Which one do you want to go for? Because we get quite specific when it's like this.
2: Singular. Animal. Yeah.
0: Okay. Singular. Yeah. Okay. All right, so we've got car, light, animal. Are you happy with those?
2: Yeah.
0: All right, we're getting locked in. Let's get Kaylee back in here and see if we can get you some money. The great thing is at the moment that because our air conditioners are getting replaced, we've got an industrial-sized air conditioner that's running outside the studio, so Kaylee can literally stand at the door and cannot hear a thing.
3: Hello, good morning.
0: This is Chloe.
3: Hello, Chloe. How are we today?
2: Good.
0: Okay. Good. Chloe's right. At Slade Point.
3: Lovely. Hopefully we can win you some extra money today.
0: Okay.
3: What a way to start a Friday.
0: Yep. Now we play word association with Kaylee with the same three words. If the answers match, it's $1,800. Word number one.
3: No pressure.
0: Reverse.
3: Reverse. Ooh. Okay. Because it's either going to be an opposite, so forward, or it's going to be, what?
0: You're doing the speak no evil thing. You know when someone covers their mouth and it's when they're holding back their words?
3: And because I'm on the radio too, shouldn't do that in front of the microphone. It's either that or it's going to be like park. Reverse park. Reverse. Because it could be drive. Oh, no. Can I go to the next one? I'm not sure.
0: Oh, my God.
3: Don't be so frustrated with me.
0: We're going to go to the next one here, Chloe. Yep. See how we go. Switch.
3: Light.
0: Yes.
3: Oh, okay.
0: Chloe, this is good. This is good.
2: Yeah.
0: We are going to go back to reverse.
3: No. Are we reversing back to reverse?
0: Yep.
3: Reverse. Drive. Park, wasn't it?
0: No.
3: Forward?
0: No.
3: Reverse. Light? No, that was the other one. I don't know. What did you say, Chloe?
2: Car.
3: Because, but I've reversed in a truck before.
0: You reverse a car. Chloe, to do the school drop-off, you're going to have to reverse your car out of the driveway. Would that be about right?
2: Yep.
3: And how do you reverse it? By driving it, hey?
0: By going backwards. This is the problem with Matchy Match. All right, we've got you one scratchy. Let's see if we can get you another scratchy. Word number three, safari.
3: Africa.
0: No.
3: Animals.
0: Yeah, animal.
3: Animal?
0: Yeah.
3: On a safari.
0: Yeah, it's not a very good one. Look, there's a zebra. Where are they? They're over there. No, it's a zebra.
3: There's one lion just sitting there like...
0: The world's crappiest safari. One animal safari.
3: Sorry, Chloe. Now we're just taking the mickey. It's Friday. The wheels have come off.
0: Yeah.
3: Unfortunately, that's not $1,800 for you this morning, but we're going to give you two scratchies because close enough on that third one.
2: Awesome.
0: Hey, we got a movie preview coming up as well. Like, we should sort out some some tickets for movie preview coming up at Birch, Carroll and Coyle Cinemas in a couple of weeks' time.
3: That's that Clara and the Sun. It's starring Jenna Ortega as well. She looks creepy, but it's not a creepy movie, apparently.
0: Yeah, we'll get your tickets for that as well. Chloe, thank you for having a go at Matchy Match with us.
2: Awesome, thank you.
0: Catch you later. Do it again on Monday. 1850 Stars Matchy Match.
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1: From Andergrove to Marion.
0: Get up with Scotty and Kaylee. Star, Mackay and the Wit Sundays.
2: Oh, that's cool.

0: 'Cause I gotta have faith. George Michael, Star Mackay and the Wet Sunday, Scotty and Kaylee here. Good morning. Heading into the weekend. If you need something to do, Arj Barker in town tonight at the Seabreeze. You could go along to that. Maybe you're going to be at the Business Awards at Proserpine tonight.
1: That's what we'll be hosting. Yes. I've been asked to wear clothes because I said yesterday I had nothing to wear.
0: Yep. Should be good fun. I'd advise clothes is a good idea. Anyway, it's 7:22.
1: Summer is here. A lot of sports have wrapped up, Scotty. And there's nothing worse than having an outdoor sport in summer, I got to say.
0: Come on.
1: Stand in the sun all day.
0: So good sweating your ass out in summer. Getting burnt.
1: The cricket over here. This third laugh you're hearing right now, Jaron Jamieson from Mackay Basketball.
2: Jaron. How y'all doing today?
0: Pretty good.
1: Good. Thanks, mate. Now, like I said, who does want to stand out in the sun when they could be in a covered room with fans and everything? And basketball has a lot going on for this summer season.
2: Yeah, for sure. For sure. We got a whole bunch of different programs. We got our Development Academy will be starting up soon. Mm-hmm. We have our Meteor Mites program. Mm-hmm. We have our Super Sixes, which will start in the second half of term four. And obviously, we also have teams still looking for players. So obviously, if anybody want to sign up, all of that information to be on Mackay Basketball. Mackay Basketball website.
0: So the development, is that already the youngsters who are already pretty good, the chance to get better?
2: So we got three different academies. So we have our Rookies Academy, which is for pretty well beginners.
0: Yeah.
2: But those kids who are looking to start competition, but they only just beginners.
0: Right.
2: Our Prospects Academy is for kids who have a little bit of experience, but not a whole lot, but still obviously just a little bit more advanced than the intro. And then obviously we have our Elite Academy, which is for like kids like pretty well 13 plus.
0: Yeah.
2: They want to come down and obviously just refine those advanced skills.
0: Right. Yeah. Now tell me what Meteor Mites.
2: Meteor Mites is for the kids just under that. So kids that haven't started who haven't started playing basketball yet.
0: Yeah.
2: That's just getting into it. Those is like the younger kids. So maybe like the threes, fours, fives.
0: Yeah.
2: Maybe even sixes as well.
0: Yeah, cool.
2: Three, four, five. Well, three might be a little bit young.
0: Okay.
2: But four, five, six, obviously, in those kids.
0: Which academy would Kaylee go into?
1: Keeping in mind that I'm a kid, 31.
2: Yeah. I was about to say, all things considered.
0: Yet to play a competitive game.
1: I can shoot hoops. I'm like a netballer, but I can.
0: So she's all good within a metre and a half.
2: Yeah, 100%. So all close range.
0: It's the rest of the court that's the problem here, Jaron.
1: My dad, who was a professional basketballer, said he was quite proud of my layup. I don't know exactly what I did, but he liked the look of it.
0: Yeah. But
1: he
0: said that what about the rest of the court, though?
2: 100%, yeah. So I'll tell you what, anytime, as long as we lead a court with no injuries, victory.
1: Victory's head. Well, I can't guarantee that. First game on the 18th for that one, Jaron. Actually, of course, there's all of this for the kids to get involved in. Yep. People can get in touch with Mackay Basketball, mackaybasketball.com to register. But can you coach me a little bit, you reckon? Got some time to film a video and show me some tips?
2: Yeah, it's definitely a very busy term for us. It's a very, very busy one. Very busy one. But that was probably a way to probably a little bit of a way to deflect right there. But it's very busy term four.
1: I'm screwed.
0: Beautifully played. Yeah. What you say is, look, I've just got to check with my other half and just see, just in case we've got something on this weekend.
1: Oh, gosh. Speaking of your other half, actually, if you're too busy, maybe she can help me out. Chelsea might have some time on her hands.
2: You might want to send that message. Send that message and see how she goes.
3: That will be blocked straight away.
1: Meteors and meteorites are everywhere blocking me going, nah.
0: Yeah. Thanks, Jaron.
2: Of course. But yeah, like I said, Kaylee said, anytime that anybody needs any information, we just go straight to the mackaybasketball.com, the website, and we have all the information, like academies, Meteor Mites, our Super Sixes that we talk about later, and obviously, like I said, this upcoming season as well.
1: Yeah, amazing. Jaron, thanks so much for coming in this morning.
2: Thank you again. Thank you. Appreciate y'all.
0: 7:25, Scotty and Kaylee here at Star.

0: Passenger from Alex Warren, Star McKay on the Wit Sunday, 7:28. Scotty and Kaylee here. It's Friday morning. That means I would like to apologise for what you're about to be subjected to over the next 15 minutes here on the radio station.
1: No, don't apologise. This is a pleasure. In fact, people should feel honoured that you would sing for them.
0: No one has said that in their life. We are still, because we've had a couple of weeks off.
1: Yes.
0: Kenny and Dolly, Islands in the Stream.
1: Yes.
0: Hit the spot. This is where we've chopped out about 15, 20 seconds of Islands in the Stream. Kaylee and I try to sing the words in the gap, and if we get the timing right, the song comes in perfectly.
1: And this one's our first proper duet as well. Like previously, it was just like a solo singer, and we would change up the lines. We have roles in Kenny and Dolly.
0: We've got to slow it down. Yes. Is the word. It's all in the timing. We'll give that a shot after our news next.
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7: Good morning, Joseph Price with your local news. The opposition is warning Australia's mining industry is facing death following a High Court ruling that's overturned the approval for a coal mine's expansion. The court has ruled the planning decision failed to account for the emissions of coal from Mount Pleasant in the Hunter Valley would create when it's burnt overseas. Nationals leader Matt Canavan says the ruling threatens our mining industry. He explained what needs to happen now.
8: What I want to see happen here is that we make our laws clear about what we're trying to achieve. And it was never the intent of the environmental laws federally that somehow Scope 3 emissions, or indeed carbon emissions generally, would be captured or restricted by that law.
7: Despite home prices tumbling nationwide for a sixth straight month, regional Queensland remained steady, recording no monthly change and 6% annual growth. Capital City slipped again, down 0.3%. Realestate.com's Eleanor Cray says the downturn's being felt across Australia, but regional markets continue to show resilience.
9: Home prices across regional Australia held flat over the month. They're up 5.1% on year-ago levels, though they are 0.7% below their peak levels. Now, compared with the capital cities, where we're seeing a 1.6% annual decline across the combined capitals, it's clear that regional markets remain considerably more resilient.
7: In Mackay, Isaac Whitsunday, the median value of a home was $626,000 in September. A sunken ship will be removed from Whitsunday's waters and destroyed while the hunt for its owner begins. The tender for the works issued by Transport and Main Roads would see the Muddy Bay wreck at Port of Airlie in Pioneer Bay taken away by November 20. While investigations into the boat's owner get underway, Maritime Safety Queensland reminding people that penalties apply for deliberate abandonment of vessels and recovery costs will be taken from the owners through the courts if necessary. CQ University's global research reputation has continued to grow, with 49 researchers named in the world's top 2% scientists list. The internationally recognised list identifies researchers whose work ranks among the most influential in the world. Researchers are evaluated using a composite indicator that considers citation impact, co-authorship and author positioning across publications. And AFLW action returns to Mackay this weekend, with the Gold Coast Suns taking on the Melbourne Demons. The Suns will be looking for their sixth straight win against the second place Demons at Great Barrier Reef Arena at 7:15 tomorrow night.
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10: Good morning, I'm Donna DeMayo. The Shadow Treasurer says the government's lost control of its messaging when it comes to the impending tax office ban on credit card payments. Tim Wilson has told Nine, with the Prime Minister away, no one seems to know what's going on.
11: When the Prime Minister and the Treasurer away, the kids will play Andrew Charlton and Claire O'Neill and even Jim Chalmers' junior minister Anne Arleigh are all having contradictory positions about what should happen.
10: A class action is launched in the Victorian Supreme Court alleging the federal government breached privacy laws by sharing medical data of thousands of military veterans with an Aussie university. The Mates healthcare program was shut down in 2024. After 8 months in space, NASA's Crew 12 astronauts are finally home. The four-member crew splashing down in the Pacific off Los Angeles this morning after helping pave the way for future missions to the Moon and Mars. And the Greens are celebrating their biggest membership boost since last year's election, with almost 900 people joining the party in the week since David Shoebridge became leader.
12: Great-tasting Blue River water in 15-litre jugs for your home from local stockists near you. 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
10: Sport. In sport, in AFL, the Saints are at risk of becoming a footy cemetery after Rowan Marshall's trade to Geelong. Former Hawk Ben Dixon has told Fox Footy the heat is on for the club, with contracts ending soon for Nazaia Wanganeen-Mellera and coach Ross Lyon.
13: You've got to be careful, though, if you're trading and you're looking at Saints as a destination now, because it could be a slide to the footy cemetery based on what's going to happen this year. If they don't perform,
14: huge year. Pressure.
13: It's massive.
10: Australia will wait until later today to name its starting side for tonight's first test against South Africa in Durban.
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16: So partly cloudy one today. There is a slight chance of a shower and a thunderstorm. We're looking south of Mackay, probably even south of Serena, if at all. Airlie 27, Mackay 28, Pioneer Valley 29, Proserpine 30, around the mines about 34. Tomorrow and Sunday, still pretty good days, only a slight chance of a shower. Monday could be a shower or two, afternoon, morning and afternoon. And coast and beaches today, east-northeasterly about 10 knots, seas below 1 metre. Serena at the moment, 22 degrees.
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19: Good morning. Welcome to Friday. Now the big game of AFL in town, AFLW.
16: Yeah, tomorrow night, 7:15.
19: That's right, Suns versus the D's.
16: Yep, they're going to do some fireworks before that game at Great Barrier Reef Arena.
19: Just, fun to watch.
16: Yeah, just on football at the moment, you know how we were mentioning yesterday, Jimmy, who's one of the support workers at Mackay Northern Beaches State High, who's been selected for Fiji.
19: Yeah, also plays for the Cutters.
16: In the World Cup. Well, Mackay Cutters 2026 Player of the Year, Mitchell Priest, also named in the Fiji Barty's final 23-man squad for the World Cup. So that's brilliant.
19: Was Jimmy in Fiji or a different one then? Because I saw the Fiji, so that must have been this one.
16: No, Jimmy was Fiji.
19: Oh, both Fiji. Well I'm done.
16: Pretty
19: well
16: sure.
19: Done. Hang on. Regardless, I mean, they're headed to the World Cup.
16: They're both
19: whatever
16: the World
19: team
16: Cup,
19: they're playing for.
16: Phenomenal. I'm sure it was Fiji as well. Just great. It's just fantastic seeing local people getting a chance in the World Cup.
19: Absolutely. This is pretty huge. I always say we have some great athletes here.
16: Pretty sure Grant Revelli played for Italy many years ago in the World Cup. Similar kind of thing. Yeah, a few others.
19: How cool. All right. Warm up vocal cords, Scott.
16: Oh, my God.
19: Go on.
16: Speaking is my warm up. Hit the Spot is next. This is where we try and sing the gap of Islands in the Stream, Kenny and Dolly. We're going to give that a shot after the Black Keys' Lonely Boy here at Star. 7:40.

0: Black Keys Lonely Boys, Star Mackay and the Wit Sunday, Scotty and Kaylee, Northview State School with their fair on tomorrow afternoon from 5. 40 years they're celebrating. It's 5 to 9 tomorrow for the Northview State School kids, families and all of the around that, if you like. All right. Here we go. Hit
1: me, baby. Scotty and Kaylee's Hit the Spot.
2: If you are new to the show, you may not have heard that we do this every Friday morning where we have a crack at a song. Scotty cut out a little bit in between, like in the start, finish, the middle bit's gone. Yep. We have to sing, keep the time, and then hit the spot when the beat comes back in. Yep. Right now we're doing Islands in the Stream for
0: this
2: Dolly Parton.
0: This is the... And if we get it right, it'll come in with a boom, little drum roll thing here.
2: Yeah. This drum bit.
0: So that's what we're aiming at. So I've chopped out a bit of the song. We're going to hear a little bit of Kenny and Dolly. Yeah. We pick it up. We don't hear the bit chopped out in the headphones. We get nothing.
2: We get nothing, so we're going to give it a crack. How many weeks are we up to? Because we've just had two off with us both being away.
0: I don't know. I can't remember.
2: All right. Let's give it a crack.
0: So it's me, you, then us.
2: Yeah, that's right.
0: A bit rusty here.

0: damn it.
1: It's a lot slower than what you think, isn't it?
0: Oh, I think there's more, yeah, we require more pacing.
1: It's a lot slower.
0: Damn.
1: We've got to let it breathe.
0: Like that love caressing. Caress it a little bit further.
1: Damn. See, it's all these gaps. It's,
0: yeah.
1: You know, it's gaps, but then they go from no conversation, we write it together with no gap.
0: No, yeah.
1: What's going on with that?
0: So, yeah, maybe I'm coming in a bit quick. A bit premature on that dedication than all this love.
1: All right, we'll give it a crack again next Friday, unfortunately. Hit the spot here at Star Mackay on the Whit Sunday, 7:45.
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0: Disco Line Star 101.9 at Ramakai in the Whitsundays, 90.7 Ely Beach and Cannonvale. Good morning, it's 7:52. As you may know, I'm a bit of a cricket nuffy, which undersells it in a big way.
1: Yeah, just a bit.
0: I have been known to move my desk operations out to the kitchen area to sit in front of the large screen TV when there's a test match on.
1: Why do you need to do that? I caught you yesterday watching cricket on your phone while you're working, apparently, but you were sitting there not clicking on anything, just watching the cricket on your phone instead.
0: I was watching my South Aussie boys up against Victoria, Sheffield Shield, which is going on in Melbourne at the moment.
1: I've come in the studio here and you've been looking at the wall and I was like, oh, there must be something going on the screen. And I've walked in while you should be working and send the cricket.
0: If I could work out how to get sport on the very big TV behind your head, I'd do that as well. But a cool thing's happened. Cricket fans will know this. I actually really love the idea. It's a bit of ingenuity here from Cricket Victoria.
1: Yeah, okay.
0: So what they've done, they've come up with an idea. Instead of work from home, WFH, WFC, work from cricket.
1: Are you serious?
0: So let me explain what's going on. So the Sheffield Shield Games, which is the state versus state, four-day.
1: Which you've been banging on about because it's the, SA Victoria.
0: SA and Victoria at the moment. They're four-day games. The crowds they normally get to these ones in the cap cities are very small. We know we've had some at Great Barrier Reef Arena.
1: Yeah, we did
0: Sheffield
1: have,
0: Shield.
1: Yeah.
0: The crowds are normally pretty small. Not many people go out to see those ones.
1: Because it is a target audience.
0: Oh, 100%. And it's slow and all of that kind of stuff. But what the cricket in Victoria have done to try and boost up crowd numbers, normally it's either free in some states or $10. You know, it's loose change kind of thing. No, no, no. In Victoria, this game's going on at the Junction Oval in St Kilda. For a $16 ticket, pretty cheap, $16, you have access to a function room, Wi-Fi, and a free tea or coffee. Work from cricket.
1: I don't see the value for someone like yourself, being in Mackay, the trip to get there for that $16 ticket. But if they did that at Harrop, I know I would not have a co-host.
0: It'd be awesome.
1: In fact, I'd probably have to broadcast from there so I don't have to do your job for the day.
0: Yep. And how's it going? Sold out.
1: Yeah, no.
0: Sold
1: not
0: out.
1: Surprised.
0: Melbourne business leaders are not enthused. Melbourne business leaders, Chambers of Commerce, are not happy. They've said, nice try, Cricket Victoria, said Victorian Chamber of Commerce and Industry Acting Chief Executive, who says it's going to be both a disservice to both activities, to the working and the work. I love the idea.
1: Personally, I think if you can get your job done.
0: Yeah.
1: You can do it from wherever you're at. I think it's so stupid in 2026 that we're so married to you have to. If you're in a customer service role.
0: 100%. Definitely.
1: And people are coming physically in, that's very, very different. If you're on the phone, there's nothing worse than, like, you know, hearing a cricket term when you're trying to get your internet sorted out or something in the background.
0: Like, if your day's inputting numbers and checking emails, you can do that from any office and just every now and then you might look up. Yeah, good ball.
1: Yep.
0: Okay, back to work.
1: $16. I don't know why I'm encouraging you.
0: $16, function room access, Wi-Fi, free tea or coffee, sold out. I just love that they've had a crack at something different.
1: I like that they didn't include free beer, so at least they will still make money, especially
0: that
1: with someone
0: really,
1: like you.
0: Productivity would have dropped big time. 7:55 on Star Roxette.

0: Roxette, Star McKay and the Whitsunday, Scotty and Kaylee. I should have mentioned a moment ago while talking about the work from cricket, good luck all the junior cricketers whose season starts this weekend, the under-17s tonight around Harrow Park, and all the other juniors at venues like Harrow Park. Various schools will have cricket going on. There's the Vigoro grounds as well. South Mackay opposite basketball. They'll all be chockers tomorrow morning. Welcome back, parents, to hot Saturday mornings out in the sun.
1: My kids will do nippers so I don't have to sit in the sun with no water nearby.
0: Nippers are still in the sun.
1: Yeah, but you can go for a dip.
0: I guess so.
1: Best of both worlds. Why not? They're starting actually as well. I saw them at the harbour here the other day.
0: Good luck everyone this weekend. 8 o'clock news, sport, weather soon. Then your chance to win $1,000 in the next 15 minutes.
1: That's right. 5 questions. Answer them correctly in 30 seconds and you'll walk away $1,000 richer.

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5: Good morning, Joseph Price with your local news. While home prices across Australia continue to slide, falling for a 6 month in a row, regional Queensland is holding firm. New figures show the regions were flat in September, with annual growth at 6%, outperforming capital cities, which dropped 0.3%. Economist Eleanor Cray explains why regional markets are weathering rate hikes better than metro areas.
6: Relative affordability generally providing regional markets with a greater degree of resilience as higher interest rates constrain borrowing capacities.
5: In Mackay, Isaac Whit Sunday, the median value of a home is around $626,000. Questions are being raised whether 50-cent fares are delivering a fair share of the cost of living relief in regional Queensland. It follows.
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5: The state's population, but only getting 6% of the 50-cent fare cost of living relief. Member for Mackay, Nigel Dalton, says the fares don't match the services available in the region.
8: Yes, we have a smaller population. We have a smaller bus service. We don't have ferries on our rivers. So we are going to be less likely to be able to use public transport. It would be lovely to have more public transport, but you look at any bus going past in Mackay and, you know, rarely is it busting at the doors.
5: A new flexible podiatry course at CQ University is already attracting more students to the profession. The first cohort of first-year students recently gathered in Rockhampton for the uni's first residential school for its mixed-mode Bachelor of Podiatry, with some travelling from Mackay. It allows students to complete most of their theoretical studies online before travelling to Rockhampton for practical learning, placements and face-to-face assessments.
9: Since the implementation of this new mode of studying in podiatry, we're seeing a substantial increase in the number of enrolments at CQ University, which is great for opportunities for peer-to-peer mentoring and is also great for regional communities and for our university.
5: Head of the course and senior lecturer, Dr. Benjamin Peterson there. And Mackay will host AFLW action tomorrow night. The Gold Coast Suns will be looking for their sixth straight win against the second-place Melbourne Demons at Great Barrier Reef Arena at 7:15pm.
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11: Hi, I'm Donna DeMeo. The federal government is launching a new travel tool to keep young Aussies safe ahead of the schoolie season. Foreign Minister Penny Wong says it talks about the dangers of methanol poisoning and how to stay safe overseas.
12: Every parent waves their kid off at the airport, hoping they have a good time, but of course praying that

0: They will come home safely. And what we want to do is to arm young Australians who are travelling overseas with more information about how to keep themselves safe.
1: There are Nine. A New South Wales man has been arrested after an alleged fraud targeting Medicare. The 41-year-old was arrested during raids at Emu Plains. He's accused of posing as a Services Australia worker to obtain information he used to lodge $1.5 million in fraudulent claims. More's being done to protect South Australia's little penguins against the deadly bird flu. A vaccination program has been approved by the state government. The Powerball jackpot has now jumped to $100 million after failing to go off last night. It's the first time the jackpot has hit that mark in 16 months.
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1: The Swans admit they're shocked to hear Nick Blakey was eyeing other clubs. It comes as North Melbourne has reportedly offered the Sydney defender an 8-year deal worth $12 million. In cricket, Australia will wait until later today to name its starting side for tonight's first test against South Africa in Durban. And South Australia leads Victoria by 108 runs with 4 second innings wickets in hand, heading into day 3 of their Shield clash in Melbourne. Qualifying begins this afternoon at Mount Panorama for the Bathurst 1000.
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5: Partly cloudy day today. There's only a slight chance of a shower and thunderstorm, and that's more likely to be, you know, Capricorn-y kind of area. Might push up into Mackay in the Whitsundays. We'll see. Whitsundays, extremely unlikely for you, though. Airlie 27, Mackay 28, Pioneer Valley 29, Proserpine 30, around the mines about 34. Tomorrow and Sunday, slight chance of a shower. Monday, there could be a shower or two, and for the coast and beaches, pretty good. Seas below 1 metre, beautiful on the beaches. East-northeasterly around 10 knots.
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6: $1,000 on the table, 5 questions on the page. You have the chance to win a grand.
5: Mm-hmm. Yep. Maybe.
6: He's perusing the questions right now.
5: Well, winnable.
6: Winnable?
5: Winnable again.
6: Gave away $1,000 yesterday.
5: Well done. Kylie picked it up yesterday. Kylie was telling us how she wanted to get a fishing drone for her other half.
6: Yeah, it's her birthday next
5: month. I think they're about $1,300 and she won $1,000 of it.
6: Yeah, exactly.
5: Well done, Kylie.
6: So what a win. That makes birthday sorted. Maybe you've got a birthday coming up or another celebration you need a good gift for. This could put some money towards it.
5: Call in right now, 1300 8919 29. It's Instagram on Star.

0: Ava Max, Dar McKay on the Wet Sunday, Scotty and Kaylee. Still got that truck accident crash that we heard about a little earlier today. Was that Roger that gave us a buzz a little earlier about that one?
1: Something like that. Yeah, just over
0: Rod.
1: The hill there at Farley. Rod, yes.
0: Yep.
1: Where I don't think they've crashed, but they've gone down into the gully.
0: Yeah, so top of the hill at Farley, southern end of Farley there, and it'll come upon you quickly is what Rod told us, so just be aware of that one this morning.
1: Slow down as you're making your way.
0: Yeah, 8:13.
2: Stars Instagram. With Carol Training Services, because experience is the best trainer. Who can take home the cash this time? Star.
1: Good morning to Taylor wanting $1,000. How you doing today, lovely?
3: Good.
1: Whereabouts have we got you?
3: I'm driving to work.
1: Lovely.
0: Very good. Whereabouts do you work, Taylor?
3: Walkerston.
0: What do you do?
3: I'm childcare.
0: Childcare, good stuff.
1: Love that. Well, hopefully you have a really good day. It's a Friday, so we would love to make it a little richer for you. What would you be spending $1,000 on this weekend?
3: I don't know.
0: Oh, no. We gave away $1,000 yesterday.
1: So many possibilities.
0: Yeah, that's right. Mm. Who knows what's going to happen today? Taylor, you get 5 questions. You get 30 seconds on the clock. You can say pass. If there's time, we go back around again and we take your first answer, okay?
3: Yep.
0: Rightio.
1: All right, Taylor, are you ready?
3: Yep.
1: Okay, your time starts in 3, 2, 1. In the TV show Friends, what is Chandler's surname?
3: Bing.
1: What is the longest river in Australia?
3: Pass.
1: Which popular Netflix period drama has announced plans for another prequel series?
3: Pass.
1: Which blood type of blood cell helps the body fight infection?
3: What?
1: Waterfalls, Unpretty and No Scrubs were all hits from the 90s for which group?
0: Oh.
1: We're going to take that last one. You did answer just out of time there. Unfortunately, we can't give you $1,000 this morning, Taylor. We did pass on 2 of those questions. What is the longest river in Australia? We were looking for the Murray River.
0: Yeah.
1: And which popular Netflix period drama has announced plans for another prequel series? That's Bridgerton.
3: Oh, yeah.
1: Yes.
0: There we go.
1: Yes, we're getting a prequel of the parents of the Bridgerton family.
0: Ah, rightio.
1: A little behind the scenes as to how they became the Bridgertons.
0: Yep. Hey, Taylor, thank you very much for having a go with us this morning at Instagram. Better luck next time.
1: Taylor, I've got some movie tickets to go check out. Clara and the Sun, new movie with Jenna Ortega, directed by Taika Waititi.
0: Mm.
3: Thank you.
0: Tickets are all yours. Preview coming up on Wednesday the 21st at the movies from the 22nd at Birch Carroll and Coyle Cinemas. Instagram back again Monday after 8. 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
6: Morning Mackay and the Wit Sundays. I would like to complain about animals in my house.
7: Oh,
6: up
7: no.
6: Next.
7: What has Gypsy done?
6: This is not a Gypsy thing. This is smaller than cats.
7: Oh, the birds.
6: Just not that. It's just getting annoying. I'll explain after Teddy swims at start.
8: She's

0: Teddy Swims, Mr. Know It All, Star Mackay in the Wit Sunday, Scotty and Kaylee. It's 8:22. I don't know if you're getting this at your place this time of the year. I'm pretty sure a lot of people are. Ants and flies getting in their house.
1: The flies are bugging me, but I was lucky the real estate just like maybe even just a month ago sent someone to do all the spraying, so the ants have been held off.
0: Yeah. The ants, I've come to think about it, the ants are the superior of the two by far.
1: Why is that?
0: Well, the ant's got a plan, you know. The fly gets in the house, and within 2.5 minutes, it's headbutting your window trying to get out again.
1: No, the fly has a plan. Stay as close as possible to me wherever I am at any given time in the house. Why do they follow you?
0: I don't.
1: Especially when you're trying to
0: kill
1: them.
0: Because they haven't got a plan. Where are you going? What are you doing? Ants break in. They've got a management structure.
1: Yeah.
0: You know, the ant, one bloke finds some food, and before you know it, 40,000 of his mates have set up shop at the back of your pantry.
1: So they're hoodlums. They're hoodlums.
0: They're criminals.
1: I'm still, like, when you describe an ant like that, I'm here still thinking about the fly, who whenever I see a fly, I think of Louie, you know, the Mortine fly, and he's there with a ciggy in his mouth, and he's like, I'm going to follow
0: you around
1: the house.
0: The fly, it's because he didn't have a plan.
1: Yeah.
0: The fly broke
1: I thought he was just coming to mooch.
0: The fly worked out how to get in but didn't have a plan to how to get out. And that's why once they're in, all they start doing is headbutting your window and and trying to get out. They're stupid.
1: I'm sick of vacuuming them up from my window tracks.
0: Yeah.
1: At least the answer actually – you're probably right because they leave.
0: Yes,
1: they do. They'll do their hoodlum thing
0: and then,
1: and then they'll leave.
0: Whereas your fly comes in, he's like your mate that says, I know a shortcut. And then you follow your mate. He's got no idea.
1: No,
0: he doesn't know where he is. You know, oh, there's a window up there. We'll go out that way. Donk, donk, you know.
1: Yeah.
0: Stupid animals.
1: While the ants are like the friend that you want to come to the party because they know when to exit. When you're like, I'm done with this, they're out. Yep. And
0: ants,
1: the flies are just hanging around.
0: Ants have a plan. Mm. Guys, come this way. I found some cereal.
1: I hate when I agree with you because I just feel really old complaining about the things you complain about.
0: You know, the fly's got a path. The ant's got a path. Mm. The ant goes, there's some grout in the tiles. Let's follow this. And they all follow the same path.
1: So what are we talking about spiders
0: for? Your fly's stupid.
1: Because spiders rock up. Do you remember when I had that big huntsman that walked into my house in front of me? I was standing at the door and it just... ran in.
0: Well, some of the spiders are just lazy. They just sit there and just wait for food to come to them. Mm. I'm just going to sit here. I'm just going to, you know, fart a web because it comes out their bum. And
1: okay, thank you. Yep, we needed that
0: diagram.
1: You
0: know what they do?
1: Thanks.
0: They wait for the flies to fly around. Oh, I got no idea where I am.
1: Maybe I should have let that thing stay. There was no way I was sleeping with that. No way.
0: It'll clean out.
1: No.
0: Anyway. Oh, so annoying
1: so
0: the ants at the moment.
1: Ants,
0: yeah. Yeah, they're getting it. You put the cat food down and before you know it, it's like Gypsy, you got to eat quicker.
1: Go get it sprayed, mate. Can't relate. My real estate, we're onto it this year.
0: Very annoying. Jamiroquai, this is Canned Heat, Star Mackay in the Wit Sundays.

0: requires canned heat. Start with Kai and the Wit Sundays. Pretty good weekend weather, Bowen. Cup day tomorrow. If you're going to the Cup, enjoy. I don't think there'll be any rain around the Wit Sundays tomorrow. 8:29, new sport weather details on the way for you in a couple of mementos.
1: And after 8:30, we're talking about the affluent people you're related to.
0: Oh.
1: We found out that there is a very distant relation between Sydney Sweeney and one iconic star from right back in the day, like 50s, 60s. Yeah.
0: Okay.
1: Well, and it makes sense when you see them side by side.
0: Rightio. Okay, we'll get to that real soon. News next.
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2: Good morning, Joseph Price with your local news. A High Court ruling over a coal mine is expected to send shockwaves through the nation's resources sector. Judges have overturned an approval for the expansion of the Mount Pleasant mine in the Hunter Valley, ruling authorities didn't properly assess the emissions the coal would create when it's burnt overseas. Nationals leader Matt Canavan says the decision is a major blow for the mining industry.
3: The sad fact is that over the past decade or so, the rankings of Australia as investment destination for mining have dropped considerably. And that's for mining generally, not just coal or gas, but right across the board. Because we have seen activist cases like this weaponized laws that had good intent, but are now deterring investment in our country.
2: There's been another dip in housing approvals in Queensland, sparking calls from industry to boost the construction workforce. The state saw a 22.5% decline in August. Despite this, over the past quarter, Mackay and Whitsunday actually saw housing approvals up 28.1%. There are calls for regional Queensland to get its fair share of the 50-cent fares cost of living relief. A James Cook Uni professor says the regions aren't getting their money's worth, with regional Queensland making up 30% of the state's population, but only getting 6% of the 50-cent fare cost of living relief. Meanwhile, member for Mackay Nigel Dalton says it would be good to expand public transport in our region, but the demand isn't there.
4: You know, we need to start using the public transport, and then there may be the opportunity to put more buses on different routes through the day. It'd be nice to be able to have them travelling past every road junction and every suburb, but the reality is it has to make some money. It has to have the passengers.
2: And a sunken ship will be removed from Whitsunday waters and destroyed while the hunt for its owner begins. The tender for the works issued by Transport and Main Roads would see the Muddy Bay wreck at the Port of Airlie in Pioneer Bay taken away by November 20th. Maritime Safety Queensland's reminding people that penalties apply for deliberate abandonment of vessels and recovery costs will be charged to owners through the courts if necessary.
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5: Hi, I'm Donna DeMayo. A British court has quashed the search warrants used against Andrew Mountbatten Windsor after police admitted there were flaws in how they were approved. However, the ruling will not end an investigation into allegations of misconduct against the former prince during his time as a trade commissioner. The federal government is sending a further $15 million to support Nepal's flood recovery. This is after Foreign Minister Penny Wong met with her counterpart from Nepal in Melbourne yesterday. Australian officials are still working with local authorities to get information about the 34 Aussies who remain unaccounted for. A new study has found loneliness leads to the greatest drop in quality of life in young Aussies. Monash University has found it hits 15 to 24-year-olds harder when it comes to overall physical and mental well-being, including the feeling of being healthy and happy. After 8 months on the International Space Station, NASA's Crew 12 astronauts have returned to Earth. Splashdown was this morning in the Pacific off the coast of LA.
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5: Star Sport. Australia getting ready for the first test against South Africa in Durban. Tasmania 9 for 241, heading into day two of its Sheffield Shield clash with New South Wales. South Australia 6 for 352, heading into day three of its match against Victoria, an overall lead of 108 runs. Pride Round will take centre stage at the AFLW tonight. The Bulldogs are hosting Essendon at Mission Witten Oval.
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7: It's partly cloudy, slight chance of a shower and a thunderstorm south of Mackay, south of Serena. Near zero chance elsewhere, though. Airlie 27, Mackay 28 for a top today. Pioneer Valley 29, Proserpine 30, and around the mines about 34. Tomorrow and Sunday, there's only a slight chance of a shower. Monday, there's a shower or two, we hope. Most likely, you know, morning, maybe into the afternoon. Coast and beaches, east-northeasterly at around about 10 knots with seas below 1 metre. And Cannonvale at the moment, 25 degrees.
1: 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Up early, right where we should be.
0: Let's start strong. Big dreams, got
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8: Good morning and welcome along to a fabulous Friday.
7: Fabulous Friday.
8: Yeah, well, it's a short week. How good. Friday's already arrived. Yep. Yes, baby, here you are.
7: Back to the long weeks, well, the full weeks up until Christmas now.
8: I think we should just have short weeks every week. Love I don't it. Know what's this 5 days a week business,
7: I love
8: spending
7: the idea.
8: More time, you yep. know, in slogging away.
7: Yep. Who are you related to? We're going to talk about that next here at Star Mackay and the Whit Sundays. Cannonvale 25, as I said, we're at Proserpine tonight for the Whit Sunday Business Awards. Looking forward to that.
8: I've got a dress, gonna get all frocked up.
7: Are you?
8: Yeah.
7: Interesting. Yeah. There's gonna be a wide range of things people wearing tonight, we're
8: yeah.
7: told.
8: Yeah, well, we were told by the organisers that some people come in their work uniforms, some people take the day off work to get ready.
7: Yep.
8: What are you wearing?
7: Not telling you.
8: Are we going to be matchy like we were at Gathering Grays?
7: Nope.
8: We were both country kids that night.
7: No, it's going to be a surprise for you.
8: Okay.
7: It's 8:39.
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0: Star McKay in the Whitsunday, Scotty and Kaylee. BMA CQ Rescue got their family fun day coming up Sunday. 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Kids $10, under twos and adults are free. Hopefully no emergencies, and the rescue chopper's there for the kids to have a bit of a look around and in and all of that kind of stuff. It's good fun.
1: What's better than one blonde bombshell? Two, Sydney Sweeney. It's been revealed that she is the ninth cousin once removed of absolute icon from the 50s and 60s, Marilyn Monroe.
0: Ninth cousin one removed. I could look like Brad Pitt.
1: Well,
0: but
1: you
0: that's
1: don't.
0: That's far away.
1: Let's
0: no,
1: just
0: but
1: say.
0: That's a mile away.
1: But when you put these girls side by side, genuinely, there is a family resemblance. Like, they actually have a... And it's not just the whole blonde kind of in a white dress thing. There is features. Like, their eyes, they have that eye that's quite heavy set and there's a lot of white underneath. It's
0: right.
1: Those, yeah, kind of daydream type eyes.
0: Do I need to do some... I mean, this would be bad if I start Googling... What's it going to do to my algorithm if I do some heavy
1: Sir,
0: Googling?
1: Don't pretend like you haven't Googled Sydney Sweeney before.
0: Sydney Sweeney and spent ages studying
1: that. I know
0: structure.
1: As soon as that ad came out recently, that was already in your algorithm. Yeah.
0: Can I do see that from Apple devices? No, was it not ninth cousin once removed? Seriously, that's a long way off.
1: But it's still a relation, Scotty,
0: okay.
1: Regardless.
0: It's
1: a family bloodline, and I think it's quite funny that they're both like kind of become these sex symbols, for lack of a better term. You know, it's like something in that family line. It's just the blonde bombshell.
0: Yep. So we're going to throw this open to the audience to see if anyone is distantly related to someone famous.
1: Just someone interesting. I was once told, and I don't know if this is true because I haven't done much genealogy. I mean, I've started to on my mum's side, but I would like to more on my dad's side. I was told there is distant relation, like can never go and actually try and pull favours, to Oprah.
0: Right.
1: Yeah. I mean, it's just a fun fact I rip out every now and again, apparently.
0: Yeah. Do you know 8% of men across the world are related to Genghis Khan?
1: I don't know. Genghis Khan?
0: Genghis Khan. This is, we're talking, you know, centuries and centuries ago. 0.5% of men globally.
1: Is that because he was like a father of?
0: That could be a good way to put it, yes.
1: I imagine there would be a lot of people related to a lot of people if we look at the long-lost fathering lines.
0: All right, let's throw it open, 1-300-891-929. Who are you related to? Even better if there's just a rumour in your family that you're related to someone. You know that one that someone says, oh, you know, distantly we're related to Prince Anne.
1: Yeah, something like that. You know, or it could be like relevant. Maybe someone from the Gagai family will call and say, yeah, Dane's one of mine.
0: Yep. Who are you related to? 1-300-891-929. Give us a buzz here at Star. I'll tell you what we might do. We might slip
1: tickets.
0: You off to the movies. We've got Clara and the Sun, the movie preview, Wednesday the 21st at Birch, Carroll and Coyle Cinemas. Call now.
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0: Up to 12, Star Mackay and the Wit Sunday, Scotty and Kaylee, 8:53. And I'm surprised this next story doesn't start with Florida woman.
1: Oh, God.
0: It's a great one. It is from the United States. This is, which part of the United States was this one? Vernon, Jennings County, Indiana. 67-year-old woman was arrested a couple of days ago on the courthouse lawns.
1: Oh. What was she doing on the lawns? Protesting or something?
0: Well, a form of protest. She was in her car on the courthouse lawns. Let me show you this little video of this lady here. This is her on the courthouse lawn. She's got a regular sedan, front-wheel drive. This lady's 67 years old.
1: She's doing, like, backwards burnouts.
0: She's doing backwards burnouts on the lawn.
1: 67.
0: Like,
1: if, 6'7".
0: If your grandmother or auntie is 67, going forwards, backwards, doing burnouts, getting the car between trees, between the fountains.
1: Was she mad?
0: Up and down here. I don't know.
1: Mad because she got a fine or something.
0: She's going absolutely crazy. I'll tell you what it reminds me of. It reminds me of Mater on the Cars movie telling Lightning McQueen how he drives backwards using only his mirrors.
2: He's nuts.
1: That's actually the soundtrack from this lady.
3: Just need to know where I've been.
0: That's what, if you know that scene from Cars the movie where Mater's driving backwards and the lights are spinning, that is exactly what this lady looks like, but she's on the courthouse lawns in a regular sedan.
1: Now, I do hope she's okay.
0: Well, yes, yeah.
1: But yeah,
0: she's a good driver.
1: You can't park there, babes.
0: Interestingly, she's going for pole position at Bathurst later this afternoon. So
1: that'll
0: be.
1: Did say that she may have been a bit inebriated, so I'm assuming that she's now in custody.
0: If she's DUI and able to do that.
1: I mean, imagine what she can do sober.
0: It really is quite remarkable driving. Like, it's naughty, but
1: she didn't crash into anything. No. She just tore up that lawn.
0: It's really quite good. Eric Carmen, this is Hungry Eyes on Star. It's 8:55.

0: Eric Carmen, Star McKay, The Wit Sunday, Scotty and Kaylee. Morning, 9 o'clock update soon. Then it's 20 songs in a row. No ads for your workday with Panic at the Disco, Harry Styles as well. Cool thing I was watching earlier today, Harry Styles and Tom York from Radiohead sitting down talking to each other.
1: Yeah, you were listening to it all morning today.
0: Yeah, it's like opposite ends of the musical spectrum. But if you remember a couple of months ago, Harry gave Tom an award. It was like an achievement award, and he mentioned how important Radiohead was to his development.
1: Well, I mean, aren't they from like similar parts of the world and stuff? So you'd look up to artists.
0: Yeah.
1: Like if I became a singer, I'd be like, Tones and I is an icon,
0: yeah,
1: you know, like from your patch of the world.
0: Really, really good chat. Check it out on Facebook, Rolling Stone magazine, Tom York and Harry Styles. News up next.
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0: You're on Sea Talk for Sure Fresh Seafoods. Ruby the Red Throat Emperor, g'day.
1: Yeah, hi. 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
1: Either. 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With crispy chips on the side. 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
0: Hang on, Larry the Lobster's feeling left out.
2: Too right, what about me?
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4: Good morning. Joseph Price with your local news. The opposition's warning Australia's mining industry is facing death following a High Court ruling that's overturned the approval for a coal mine's expansion. The court has ruled the planning decision failed to account for the emissions the coal from Mount Pleasant in the Hunter Valley would create when it's burnt overseas. Nationals leader Matt Canavan says the ruling threatens our mining industry. He explains what needs to happen now.
5: What I want to see happen here is that we make our laws clear. Make our laws clear about what we're trying to achieve. And it was never the intent of the environmental laws federally that somehow Scope 3 emissions, or indeed carbon emissions generally, would be captured or restricted by that law.
4: Despite home prices tumbling nationwide for a sixth straight month, regional Queensland remained steady, recording no monthly change and 6% annual growth. Capital City slipped again, down 0.3%. Realestate.com's Eleanor Cray says the downturn's being felt across Australia, but regional markets continue to show resilience.
6: Home prices across regional Australia held flat over the month. They're up 5.1% on year-ago levels, though they are 0.7% below their peak levels. Now, compared with the capital cities, where we're seeing a 1.6% annual decline across the combined capitals, it's clear that regional markets remain considerably more resilient.
4: In Mackay, Isaac Witt Sunday, the median value of a home was $626,000 in September. Meanwhile, another dip in housing approvals in Queensland has sparked calls from the industry to boost the construction workforce. The state saw a 22.5% decline in August. Despite this, over the past quarter, Mackay and Witt Sunday actually saw housing approvals up 28.1%. And CQ University's global research reputation has continued to grow, with 49 researchers named in the world's top 2% scientist list. The internationally recognised list identifies researchers whose work ranks among the most influential in the world. Researchers are evaluated using a composite indicator that considers citation impact, co-authorship, and author positioning across publications.
3: National news now.
7: Hi, I'm Donna DeMayo. AFP Commissioner Chrissy Barrett has raised concerns with research showing young victims of online sexual exploitation are more likely to seek help from AI than authorities. The Adelaide Uni-led research found 35% of victims told no one or asked AI for help. The parents of Melbourne teen Bianca Jones have issued a plea to young Aussies to be aware of methanol poisoning ahead of schoolies. 19-year-old Bianca and her friend Holly Morton Bowles were among six people who died after drinking spirits at a Laos backpackers in 2024. Michelle Jones is partnering with Drinkwise. She says she's hoping that lives will be saved.
8: This could happen to anybody. And it wasn't that Bianca did anything wrong. It was just that we didn't know about methanol, and that's why we're here today to get the message out.
7: AI data centre Firmus Technologies has scrapped plans to launch publicly on the Australian Stock Exchange. The company says the offer would not appropriately reflect its long-term growth prospects. Donald Trump has called Elon Musk an industrial titan during an innovation summit in the US. The president giving the National Medal of Science to the SpaceX boss.
9: Quite honestly, there's nobody like him.
7: A new study shows only one in four Australians

0: Australian and New Zealand women who freeze their eggs for non-medical reasons return to use them. The lead researcher is warning that elective egg freezing isn't a guaranteed path to parenthood, with calls for more accurate analysis and information about the process.
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0: Sport. In sport, and a boost for Australia ahead of tonight's first test against South Africa, with Proteas quick Kagiso Rabada ruled out with a hamstring injury. In Shield games around the country, South Australia leads Victoria by 108 runs with four second innings wickets in hand heading into day three. And Tasmania 9 for 241 heading into day two of their clash with New South Wales. And at the Bathurst 1000, qualifying begins this afternoon.
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3: 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Star weather.
4: Maybe a shower and a thunderstorm today. I think we're more likely to see them well south of Mackay, probably south of Serena, but let's be a little bit hopeful though. Top temperatures, pretty hot around the mines, 34, Proserpine about 30, through the Pioneer Valley, 29, into Mackay, 28, on the coast at Airlie Beach, about 27. Tomorrow and Sunday, slight chance of a shower, Monday a shower or two, and for the beaches today, seas below a metre, just 10 knots, lovely conditions.
5: Ah, beautiful, perfect as we get to towards this summer season. I haven't made my beach debut for 2026, so we'll have to get into that.
4: Your beach debut, is this an event?
5: Yeah, it's just when the weather changes okay. Enough that I actually want to go to the beach.
4: Right, there's streamers, like people like...
5: No.
4: I don't know. You're talking about a beach debut. I would just say go to the beach.
5: Right. Yeah, that's okay. What I mean.
4: Oh, it just sounded quite grand.
5: Well, I mean, everything. Grandiose. Everything yeah. I do is grand, Scott. No, I'm
4: righto,
5: just kidding.
4: Then. I'm going to make a meat pie debut for the day, probably in the next half hour.
5: Mate, you do that daily. It's not your new year debut.
4: That'll do from you. Panic at the Disco, greatest show here on Star, 20 Song Music Marathon.
6: Ladies and gents, this is the moment you've waited for. You've been searching in the dark, your sweat soaking through the floor. And buried in your bones, there's an ache that you can't ignore.

0: 20 songs in a row, no ads. Star McKay and the Whit Sundays, Seal, Kiss from Rose, Scotty and Kaylee here. There's been rumours flying around over the last couple of days, which got stronger and stronger to the point of you think, it has to be Powderfinger coming back together and going on tour.
1: It really wasn't very good cryptic clues, if I'm honest. Everyone knew what was going to go on.
0: Everyone knew. And just a short while ago, Powderfinger have confirmed it.
2: We're Powderfinger. And we've got a little announcement to make for you today. We always said that if we were going to get back together to do some shows, that you guys would be the first to know. And so now you're the first to know. We're going to do some shows all around Australia from September next year. What are we doing, DC?
3: Well, we're going to build something pretty special just for you guys. You can jump to powderfinger.com for signing up information, and we will see you on from the stage.
1: All right, that's confirmed.
0: Silver chair,
1: your move.
0: It's a long time to wait September next year, which makes me think it's more than just a Cap City thing. That makes me think it's regional as well, because you can't just plan a tour with 30 concert dates.
1: Yeah. Well, it seems a bit strange to, they really push the Sydney, Brisbane, Melbourne sort of thing. But to say all across Australia, I agree with you to leave it that long, because it wouldn't be hard to slap together a three-day tour in Cap Cities.
0: That's right. So that's all going on. Sign up to Powderfinger for all the details. I'm just looking at the video. It looks photo shootish. They're all dressed and you think, wow, you look like you're dressed for a photo shoot, boys.
1: I have a feeling they'll probably drop the dates for the Cap Cities and do those.
0: I think so too.
1: Like sooner.
0: Yep.
1: And then be like, but we're going on a big tour next year.
0: Yep. The billboards turned up in Adelaide as well. So people in Adelaide now are thinking, okay, we're part of it. So Powderfinger confirmed on tour. She got to wait a while, September next year. Lock them in for the Olympics in Brisbane, I say. Sabrina Carpenter on Star.

Mackay and the Wit Sunday's best music variety on Star. Thanks to Mackay Golf Club, where good times start on the course and continue at the table. Tee up your Christmas party.

0: 2020 Song Music Marathon, Star Mackay and the Wit Sunday, Scotty and Kaylee, a nice day today. There is a chance of a shower and a thunderstorm, but I think we're probably looking south of Serena for that. High 20s, low 30s for top temperatures.
1: Look, I am looking forward to tonight. 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
0: Going to be a great night if you're going along. Good luck. If you're nominated, have a good night.
1: Yeah,
0: if you're there just to party with your workmates.
1: Then also have a good night.
0: Yep, see you there. Miley Cyrus here. This is Flowers on Star. We were good.